0: Wisconsin, the DSA had an upset after gubernatorial nominee Francesca Hong lost to David Crowley. 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
1: Here's a look at your forecast. An extreme heat warning continues until 8 p.m. Friday night. Lows around 76. Tonight, under partly cloudy skies. Sunshine mixed with clouds at times again. Tomorrow, slight chance of thunderstorms. High temperatures reach up to 94. Mainly clear skies. Tomorrow night, slight chance for storms. Lows around 74. Daytime highs approaching 93. Friday, with a slight chance of thunderstorms. 95. Sunshine mixed with clouds at times. Saturday. I'm staff meteorologist Kara Foster. Right now, 84.
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1: Here's a look at your forecast. An extreme heat warning continues until 8 p.m. Friday night. Lows around 76. Tonight, under partly cloudy skies. Sunshine mixed with clouds at times again. Tomorrow, slight chance of thunderstorms. High temperatures reach up to 94. Mainly clear skies. Tomorrow night, slight chance for storms. Lows around 74. Daytime highs approaching 93. Friday, with a slight chance of thunderstorms. 95. Sunshine mixed with clouds at times. Saturday. I'm staff meteorologist Kara Foster. Right now, 82.
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0: Johnson win in the Democratic governor's race. He'll face Republican Tom Tiffany. And in South Carolina, Darlene Graham and Ralph Norman head for a U.S. Senate runoff in August. 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
1: Here's a look at your forecast. An extreme heat warning continues. Lows level off around 76 tonight under partly cloudy skies. Sunshine mixed with clouds at times again tomorrow. Slight chance of thunderstorms. High temperatures reach up to 94. Slight chance for storms tomorrow night. Lows dip down to about 74. Mainly clear skies. Temperatures a bit above average Friday and Saturday with highs from the low 90s to the mid 90s. Slight chance for storms Friday. I'm staff meteorologist Kara Foster. Currently, it's 82 degrees.
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1: Here's a look at your forecast. An extreme heat warning continues. Lows level off around 76. Tonight, under partly cloudy skies. Sunshine mixed with clouds at times again. Tomorrow, slight chance of thunderstorms. High temperatures reach up to 94. Slight chance for storms. Tomorrow night, lows dip down to about 74. Mainly clear skies. Temperatures a bit above average. Friday and Saturday, with highs from the low 90s to the mid 90s. Slight chance for storms. Friday. I'm staff meteorologist Kara Foster. Currently, it's 81 degrees.
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0: News. I'm Roxanne Evans. A major shakeup in the White House. President Trump says Press Secretary Caroline Leavitt will leave her post.
1: She is the youngest press secretary in history. The president, his post seems to indicate as well that she will continue to play a role as an outside advisor.
0: That's Fox's Jackie Heinrich. 11 people under arrest. Attorney General Todd Blanche cracking down on marriage fraud schemes involving Chinese nationals.
2: Chinese nationals would pay these facilitators as much as $100,000 for assistance in obtaining a marriage, which then allowed them to apply for a green card.
0: In Wisconsin, David Crowley edged out progressive Francesca Hong. He'll face Republican Tom Tiffany for governor. And in South Carolina, Republicans Darlene Graham and Ralph Norman head to a Senate runoff in August. 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
3: Here's a look at your forecast. An extreme heat warning continues. Lows level off around 76 tonight under partly cloudy skies. Sunshine mixed with clouds at times again tomorrow. Slight chance of thunderstorms. High temperatures reach up to 94. Slight chance for storms tomorrow night. Lows dip down to about 74. Mainly clear skies. Temperatures a bit above average Friday and Saturday with highs from the low 90s to the mid 90s. Slight chance for storms Friday. I'm staff meteorologist Kara Foster. Right now, 79.
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Well, I'm George Strait, and honey, I own this bar. 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

0: a look at your forecast. An extreme heat warning continues. Lows level off around 76. Tonight, under partly cloudy skies. Sunshine mixed with clouds at times again. Tomorrow, slight chance of thunderstorms. High temperatures reach up to 94. Slight chance for storms. Tomorrow night, lows dip down to about 74. Mainly clear skies. Temperatures a bit above average. Friday and Saturday, with highs from the low 90s to the mid 90s. Slight chance for storms. Friday. I'm staff meteorologist Kara Foster. Right now, 79.
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0: Fox News, I'm Ted Lindner. President Trump announcing today White House Press Secretary Karoline Leavitt's leaving her position to spend more time with her family. Former senior counselor to the president, Kellyanne Conway, who served in the first Trump administration on Fox Tonight, says that Karoline's time in the White House has been historic.
1: She will go down as one of the best White House press secretaries, definitely for her work behind the podium, but her work behind the scenes that the public doesn't always see.
0: Secretary Leavitt is expected to continue a relationship with the president from an outside advisor role. And the U.S. military is on track to pull all of its forces out of Iraq by the end of September, marking the end of a presence that started with the March 2003 invasion against Saddam Hussein. U.S. troops pulled out of bases in most areas of Iraq last year, but maintained a presence in the semi-autonomous northern Kurdish region. 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
2: Here's a look at your forecast. An extreme heat warning continues. Lows dip down to about 76 tonight under mainly clear skies. Slight chance of thunderstorms tomorrow. High temperatures reach up to 94. Sunshine mixed with clouds at times. Mainly clear skies tomorrow night. Slight chance of thunderstorms. Lows dip down to about 74. Highs level off around 93 Friday with a slight chance of thunderstorms. 93 Saturday. I'm staff meteorologist Kara Foster. Right now, it's 78 degrees.
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0: Here's a look at your forecast. An extreme heat warning continues. Lows dip down to about 76 tonight under mainly clear skies. Slight chance of thunderstorms tomorrow. High temperatures reach up to 94. Sunshine mixed with clouds at times. Mainly clear skies tomorrow night. Slight chance of thunderstorms. Lows dip down to about 74. Highs level off around 93 Friday with a slight chance of thunderstorms. 93 Saturday. I'm staff meteorologist Kara Foster. Right now, it's 78 degrees.
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0: News. I'm Chris DeMeo. White House Press Secretary Karoline Leavitt announces she's stepping down. President Trump reacting on Truth Social.
1: President Trump announcing one of my most trusted aides, Karoline Leavitt, will be departing her role at the end of the month so she can spend more time with her beautiful young children and family, a decision I totally understand and respect.
0: Fox's Jackie Heinrich at the White House. Two students are injured after a shooting at a high school in Georgia Wednesday.
2: There was a group of students inside the bathroom and a verbal altercation took place between two of the students. That verbal altercation quickly escalated into a physical altercation.
0: Houston County Sheriff Matt Moulton, the suspect is in custody. Stocks finishing the day mixed. The Dow finishing down 21 points. The Nasdaq finished up 143 points. The S&P ending up 20. 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
3: Here's a look at your forecast. An extreme heat warning continues until 8 p.m. Friday night. Partly cloudy overnight with lows around 76. Sunshine mixed with clouds at times again. Thursday, slight chance for storms. Highs around 94. Mainly clear skies. Thursday night, slight chance for storms. Lows around 74. Highs level off around 93. Friday, with a slight chance of thunderstorms. 95, sunshine mixed with clouds at times. Saturday. I'm staff meteorologist Kara Foster. Right now, it's 77 degrees.
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0: here's a look at your forecast. An extreme heat warning continues until 8 p.m. Friday night. Partly cloudy overnight with lows around 76. Sunshine mixed with clouds at times again. Thursday, slight chance for storms. Highs around 94. Mainly clear skies. Thursday night, slight chance for storms. Lows around 74. Highs level off around 93. Friday, with a slight chance of thunderstorms. 95. Sunshine mixed with clouds at times. Saturday. I'm staff meteorologist Kara Foster. Currently, 75.
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0: News. I'm Ted Lindner. New reports show President Trump's trade agenda is bringing jobs back to the states. Commerce Secretary Howard Lutnick telling Fox Business's Kudlow the president's tariffs work.
1: These tariffs protecting American manufacturing jobs, building and constructing those jobs. This is where we're going. And you know what the key is? We're going to have to train young people for these high-tech jobs.
0: Critics of the tariffs claim they only raise costs. President Trump announcing on Wednesday that White House Press Secretary Karoline Leavitt's leaving her position to spend more time with her family. Former senior counselor to the president, Kellyanne Conway, says Karoline's time in the White House was historic.
2: She will go down as one of the best White House press secretaries, definitely for her work behind the podium, but her work behind the scenes that the public doesn't always see.
0: Secretary Leavitt expected to continue a relationship with the president with an outside advisor role. 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
3: Here's a look at your forecast, and an extreme heat warning remains in effect. Partly cloudy overnight with lows around 75. A blend of clouds and sun again Thursday. Slight chance for storms, 94. Lows around 74. Thursday night, slight chance for storms. Slight chance for storms. Friday, daytime highs approaching 93. 95, partly cloudy skies Saturday. I'm staff meteorologist Laura Lockwood. Currently, it's 75 degrees.
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1: Here's a look at your forecast. And an extreme heat warning remains in effect. Partly cloudy overnight with lows around 75. A blend of clouds and sun again Thursday. Slight chance for storms, 94. Lows around 74. Thursday night, slight chance for storms. Slight chance for storms. Friday, daytime highs approaching 93. 95, partly cloudy skies Saturday. I'm staff meteorologist Laura Lockwood. Currently, it's 75 degrees.
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0: News. I'm Ted Linder. New reports show President Trump's trade agenda is bringing jobs back to the states. Commerce Secretary Howard Lutnick telling Fox Business's Kudlow the president's tariffs work.
1: These tariffs protecting American manufacturing jobs, building and constructing those jobs. This is where we're going. And you know what the key is? We're going to have to train young people for these high-tech jobs.
0: Critics of the tariffs claim they only raise costs. President Trump announcing on Wednesday that White House Press Secretary Karoline Leavitt's leaving her position to spend more time with her family. Former senior counselor to the president, Kellyanne Conway, says Karoline's time in the White House was historic.
2: She will go down as one of the best White House press secretaries, definitely for her work behind the podium, but her work behind the scenes that the public doesn't always see.
0: Secretary Leavitt expected to continue a relationship with the president with an outside advisor role. 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
3: Here's a look at your forecast, and an extreme heat warning remains in effect. Partly cloudy skies overnight with lows around 75. Daytime highs approaching 94. Thursday, sunshine mixed with clouds at times. Mainly clear Thursday night, slight chance for storms. Lows dip down to about 74. High temperatures reach up to 93 Friday with a slight chance of thunderstorms. 95, sunshine mixed with clouds at times Saturday. I'm staff meteorologist Laura Lockwood. Right now, it's 75 degrees.
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Here's a look at your forecast, and an extreme heat warning remains in effect. Partly cloudy skies overnight with lows around 75. Daytime highs approaching 94. Thursday, sunshine mixed with clouds at times. Mainly clear Thursday night, slight chance for storms. Lows dip down to about 74. High temperature.

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0: I'm Ted Lindner. President Trump announcing White House Press Secretary Caroline Leavitt is leaving her position to spend more time with her family. Former senior counsel to the president, Kellyanne Conway, on Fox on Wednesday night said that Caroline Leavitt's time in the White House has been historic.
1: She will go down as one of the best White House press secretaries, definitely for her work behind the podium, but her work behind the scenes that the public doesn't always see.
0: Secretary Leavitt expected to continue a relationship with the president as an outside advisor. And a Powerball player in Illinois has won the $1.04 billion jackpot Wednesday night, the game's largest grand prize of the year. The winning numbers, 4, 26, 66, 67, 69, and the red Powerball of 9. The Prairie State ticket holder, who has yet to be identified, can choose between the $1 billion prize or a one-time $450.5 million cash payout before taxes. 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
2: Here's a look at your forecast. An extreme heat warning continues until 8 p.m. tomorrow night. Lows dip down to about 74 overnight under partly cloudy skies. Sunshine mixed with clouds at times again. Thursday, daytime highs approaching 93. Mainly clear skies. Thursday night, lows level off around 76. Sunshine mixed with clouds at times and dry Friday and Saturday with highs in the mid-90s. I'm staff meteorologist Laura Lockwood. Currently 73.
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0: Here's a look at your forecast. An extreme heat warning continues until 8 p.m. tomorrow night. Lows dip down to about 74 overnight under partly cloudy skies. Sunshine mixed with clouds at times again. Thursday, daytime highs approaching 93. Mainly clear skies. Thursday night, lows level off around 76. Sunshine mixed with clouds at times and dry Friday and Saturday with highs in the mid-90s. I'm staff meteorologist Laura Lockwood. Currently 73.
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0: News. I'm Chris DeMeo. White House Press Secretary Karoline Leavitt announcing she's stepping down. President Trump reacting on Truth Social.
1: President Trump announcing one of my most trusted aides, Karoline Leavitt, will be departing her role at the end of the month so she can spend more time with her beautiful young children and family, a decision I totally understand and respect.
0: Fox's Jackie Heinrich at the White House. The Phillies take on the Twins Thursday night in the Field of Dreams game in Dyersville, Iowa.
2: It's the third edition of the Field of Dreams game. The stadium is built on the site of the 1989 classic starring Kevin Costner, with cornfields seen for miles beyond the outfield fence.
0: Fox's Tony Genualdo. One winning ticket sold in Illinois for last night's Powerball drawing. That ticket worth a staggering $1 billion. The winner takes home a lump sum of about $500 million before taxes. 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
3: Here's a look at your forecast. An extreme heat warning continues until 8 p.m. tomorrow night. Lows dip down to about 73 overnight under partly cloudy skies. Sunshine mixed with clouds at times. Thursday, high temperatures reach up to 93. Mainly clear skies. Thursday night, lows level off around 76. Sunshine mixed with clouds at times and dry Friday and Saturday with highs in the mid-90s. I'm staff meteorologist Laura Lockwood. Currently, it's 73 degrees.
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Here's a look at your forecast. An extreme heat warning continues until 8 p.m. tomorrow night. Lows dip down to about 73 overnight under partly cloudy skies. Sunshine mixed with clouds at times. Thursday, high temperatures reach up to 93. Mainly clear skies. Thursday night, lows level off around 76. Sunshine mixed with clouds at times and dry. Friday and

0: Ted Lindner, a Powerball player in Illinois, has won the $1.04 billion jackpot Wednesday night, the game's largest grand prize of 2026 so far. The winning numbers drawn, 4, 26, 66, 67, 69, and the red Powerball, 9. The Prairie State ticket holder, who has yet to be identified, can choose between the $1 billion prize or a one-time $450.5 million cash payout before taxes. The Wednesday night jackpot win broke a 44-drawing dry spell. President Trump announcing Wednesday White House Press Secretary Karoline Leavitt's leaving her position to spend more time with her family. Former senior counselor to the president, Kellyanne Conway, says that Karoline Leavitt's time in the White House was historic.
1: She will go down as one of the best White House press secretaries, definitely for her work behind the podium, but her work behind the scenes that the public doesn't always see.
0: Leavitt is expected to continue a relationship with the president as an outside advisor. 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
2: Here's a look at your forecast. An extreme heat warning continues until 8 p.m. tomorrow night. Lows dip down to about 73 overnight under partly cloudy skies. Sunshine mixed with clouds at times. Thursday, high temperatures reach up to 93. Mainly clear skies. Thursday night, lows level off around 76. Sunshine mixed with clouds at times and dry Friday and Saturday with highs in the mid-90s. I'm staff meteorologist Laura Lockwood. Currently, it's 73 degrees.
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0: Here's a look at your forecast. An extreme heat warning continues until 8 p.m. tomorrow night. Lows dip down to about 73 overnight under partly cloudy skies. Sunshine mixed with clouds at times. Thursday, high temperatures reach up to 93. Mainly clear skies. Thursday night, lows level off around 76. Sunshine mixed with clouds at times and dry Friday and Saturday with highs in the mid-90s. I'm staff meteorologist Laura Lockwood. Right now, 72.
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0: News. I'm Chris DeMeo. White House Press Secretary Karoline Leavitt announces she's stepping down. President Trump reacting on Truth Social.
1: President Trump announcing one of my most trusted aides, Karoline Leavitt, will be departing her role at the end of the month so she can spend more time with her beautiful young children and family, a decision I totally understand and respect.
0: Fox's Jackie Heinrich at the White House. One teenager injured and another in custody after a shooting at a high school in Warner Robins, Georgia.
2: There was a group of students inside the bathroom and a verbal altercation took place between two of the students. That verbal altercation quickly escalated into a physical altercation.
0: Houston County Sheriff Matt Moulton, the suspect caught an hour later. One winning ticket sold in Illinois in last night's Powerball drawing, that ticket worth a staggering $1 billion. 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
3: Here's a look at your forecast. An extreme heat warning continues until 8 p.m. tomorrow night. Daytime highs approaching 93 today under partly cloudy skies. Mainly clear skies tonight, lows level off around 76. High of 95 tomorrow, sunshine mixed with clouds at times. A mix of clouds and sunshine and dry, Saturday and Sunday, mid-90s, Saturday, low 90s, by Sunday. I'm staff meteorologist Laura Lockwood. Right now, 72.
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0: Here's a look at your forecast. An extreme heat warning continues until 8 p.m. tomorrow night. Daytime highs approaching 93 today under partly cloudy skies. Mainly clear skies tonight, lows of aloft around 76. High of 95 tomorrow, sunshine mixed with clouds at times. A mix of clouds and sunshine and dry, Saturday and Sunday, mid-90s, Saturday, low 90s, by Sunday. I'm staff meteorologist Laura Lockwood. Right now, 72.
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0: Fox News. I'm CJ Papa. White House Press Secretary Karoline Leavitt turns 29 later this month, and at the end of August, she's leaving the Trump administration.
1: She says being a mother and welcoming a new baby while working in one of the most demanding jobs in the world has been the most rewarding yet challenging season of my life, to say the least. I have felt in my heart that I cannot be the best mom my two young children deserve while devoting the constant time, energy, and attention required of the White House Press Secretary.
0: Fox's Madeline Rivera reporting. President Trump says he understands and respects her decision, adding Leavitt will be one of his top outside advisors. Bracing for a potential major storm in Hawaii that's turning southeast of the islands, it's forecast to become a tropical storm later today. And frantically searching for life in the rubble in Colombia following Monday's earthquake, at least 265 people have died. 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
3: The Marshall Police Department says a suspect has been arrested in connection with a property damage investigation. Detective Sergeant Roger Gibson says the police department received several reports of damaged vehicles, vehicle thefts, and unauthorized use of credit and debit cards between August 5th and 7th. 21-year-old Tristan Harriman was booked into the Saline County Jail on Tuesday evening. Formal charges are currently pending. A young girl from Durham was injured in a Lewis County ATV accident Tuesday evening. The accident occurred just before 7 p.m. on Maple Avenue in Durham. According to the Missouri State Highway Patrol, a 6-year-old girl was riding on the rear of the ATV operated by a 60-year-old Durham woman when the girl fell off the back of the vehicle and hit her head. She was deemed to have moderate injuries and was airlifted to University Hospital in Columbia for treatment. A group of Missouri lawmakers is proposing legislation to regulate artificial intelligence infrastructure. The Missouri House Future Caucus announced the plans on Tuesday in St. Charles. The group also released the AI Infrastructure Community Evaluation Framework, which can be used by local communities when vetting proposed data center projects. You're listening to news at centralmoinfo.com. The city of Bolivar is getting rid of its flock cameras in southwest Missouri. The Bolivar Board of Aldermen voted yes on Tuesday to terminate their contract with Flock. The letter of termination calls for the cameras to immediately discontinue license plate detection, video capture, and data sharing. The Back to Cool Ice Cream Social is coming up on Monday to celebrate the start of the fall back to school season. Stop by the Silver Rails Event Center in La Plata for free ice cream, games, crafts, snack packs, books, and school supplies. The Sweet Community Celebration is meant to bring kids, friends, and family together to enjoy a relaxed evening of fun before school starts from 5 to 7 p.m. at the Gary Cunningham Silver Rails Event Center at 202 East Moore Street in La Plata on the 17th. And General John Pershing's boyhood home in Laclede has a new foundation. According to Missouri State Parks, contractors lifted the entire home over 10 feet off the original foundation to install a new basement. New stone was also installed to maintain a classic historic look. The completion of the project is expected to be finished in September with the installation of new gutters, grass planting, and rebuilding of an outside cellar. Pershing served as commander of American Expeditionary Forces in World War I. For news at centralmoinfo.com, this has been Colin Shelby reporting.
4: Here's a look at your forecast. An extreme heat warning continues until 8 p.m. tomorrow night. Daytime highs approaching 93 today under partly cloudy skies. Mainly clear skies tonight. Lows of aloft around 76. High of 95 tomorrow. Sunshine mixed with clouds at times. A mix of clouds and sunshine and dry. Saturday and Sunday, mid-90s. Saturday, low 90s by Sunday. I'm staff meteorologist Laura Lockwood. Right now, 72.
5: Let's take a look at the cash cattle market report. The morning's cash cattle market report is currently unavailable due to confidentiality, but over on the mercantile, October live cattle down 252 at 223.80, December down 290 at 222.80, February down 297 at 223.15, September feeder cattle down 590 at 339.35, October down 630 at 330.40, and November down 635 at 322.87. Taking a look at the grain futures on the Chicago Board of Trade, September corn down 2.5 at 454.5, December down 2.75 at 478, March down 2.75 at 493.75. September soybeans up 1 at 1166.25, November up 0.5 at 1183.75, January up 0.25 at 1199.25. September Chicago wheat up 1 at 653.75, December up 1.25 at 671, July up 1.75 at 694.5. The Dow is down 21 points at 53,770. With this look at your markets, I'm Kaylin Lair on TFN The Farm Net. Taking a look at the grain futures on the Chicago Board of Trade, September corn down 2 at 436.25, December down 1.75 at 460, March down 2 at 475.25, September soybeans down 12 at 1149.75, November down 12.75 at 1166.75, January down 12.75 at 1182. September Chicago wheat down 13 at 627.5, December down 13.5 at 645.75, July down 11 at 674. The Dow is down 116 points at 53,859. With this look at your markets, I'm Kaylin Lair on TFN The Farm Net.
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1: Here's a look at your forecast. An extreme heat warning continues until 8 p.m. tomorrow night. Daytime highs approaching 93 today under partly cloudy skies. Mainly clear skies tonight, lows level off around 76. High of 95 tomorrow, sunshine mixed with clouds at times. A mix of clouds and sunshine and dry, Saturday and Sunday, mid-90s, Saturday, low 90s, by Sunday. I'm staff meteorologist Laura Lockwood. Right now, 72.
2: Let's take a look at the cash cattle market report. The morning's cash cattle market report is currently unavailable due to confidentiality, but over on the mercantile, October live cattle down 252 at 223.80, December down 290 at 222.80, February down 297 at 223.15, September feeder cattle down 590 at 339.35, October down 630 at 330.40, and November down 635 at 322.87. Taking a look at the grain futures on the Chicago Board of Trade, September corn down 2.5 at 454.5, December down 2.75 at 478, March down 2.75 at 493.75. September soybeans up 1 at 1166.25, November up 0.5 at 1183.75, January up 0.25 at 1199.25. September Chicago wheat up 1 at 653.75, December up 1.25 at 671, July up 1.75 at 694.5. The Dow is down 21 points at 53,770. With this look at your markets, I'm Kaylin Lair on TFN The Farm Net. Taking a look at the grain futures on the Chicago Board of Trade, September corn down 2.5 at 454.5, December down 2.75 at 478, March down 2.75 at 493.75. September soybeans up 1.75 at 1167, November up 1 at 1184.25, January up 1 at 1200. September Chicago wheat up 2.75 at 655.5, December up 2.25 at 672, July up 1.75 at 694.5. The Dow is down 21 points at 53,770. With this week your markets, I'm Kaylin Lair on TFN The Farm Net.
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0: Dr. Dan explains how he has been able to bring relief to headache sufferers, when to get eye examinations, and the importance to your eye health. 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

0: Joining us with another Spotlight interview is Dr. Dan Bordson of Moberly. Dr. Dan, tell us just a little bit about how you got started in the Moberly area.
1: Well, I was in optometry school in St. Louis. After my sophomore year, I was starting to think about, okay, where do I want to settle down? I'm from Iowa originally, and we just kind of wanted to be in the area. So we were kind of thinking within 5 hours or so of Clinton, Iowa, which is where I'm from. And at that time, there was a doctor here named R.C. Mueller, and he was looking to retire and was looking for someone to come in and start to work. And so I actually came in for 2 summers and worked for him, not as an eye doctor yet, because I wasn't licensed. And then that led into me coming into practice with him. And my license actually showed up in, it was either August 6th or 7th, I don't remember which, in 1986. So I'm right now coming in right at 40 years that I've been in practice ever since. The practice itself is actually a lot older, because when I started practice, I took over and bought out a practice from Eugene Frey, who had started in the late 40s, and Dr. Mueller then had started in the late 50s. And so I put those two together, if you will. The practice has actually been intact, I guess, for about 80 years.
0: So I would say after 40 years and all of the experience that you've brought with you to this community, there's probably not a lot in the eye care industry that you haven't seen or faced.
1: I'm sure there's things I haven't faced yet, because that'll show up this afternoon if I say it's not. And so I just soon not even mess with that. So when I first came to practice, I actually did eye exams on the people in the prison down south here, and I saw some pretty crazy things down there. I saw shotgun pellets in the back of an eye, and so I got a lot of experience. I wasn't experienced when I came here. I hadn't practiced before, so all of my experience has come here, and I think I've covered a lot of bases, we'll put it that way.
0: Once again, in this Spotlight interview, we're speaking with Dr. Dan Bordson of Moberly. I know a lot of people who've told me, I can't tell you the last time I've been to an eye doctor.
1: The way I look at it is the first eye exam a person has is the most important one, and that should be at about age 3 or 4. And then most people, the doctor then can dictate or can specify, okay, this is when you should be seen again, be it a year, maybe it's 2 years, or if you're in contact lenses, maybe it's a little bit more often than that. And so that's how it should be dictated. If it's been 5 years or more, you know, you probably do. People that have diabetes, they need to be checked every year. That's real important. And then certainly when you're older, you get to be 50, 60 years old, you probably should be seen once a year. But the doctor should really take responsibility for that and say, okay, the next time you need to be seen is such and such. And that should be tailored to each individual patient.
0: If someone wanted to reach you, how can we get a hold of you?
1: Our phone number is 660-263-3737. We're located in downtown Moberly, right across from the post office at 541 West Reed Street.
0: That was Dr. Dan Bordson of Moberly for this Spotlight interview. I'm Stephanie Shannon.
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0: is time for your farm news and ag update here on TFN, the Farm Net. Today, USDA participant Rod Bain and Lance Honig of the National Agricultural Statistics Service are going to be discussing what the USDA's annual report on agricultural land values is and what producers pay and rental of ag lands reflect in those categories.
1: The summary from USDA's annual look at ag land values and cash rents. Lance Honig of the National Agricultural Statistics Service starts with news regarding land values.
2: The sixth consecutive year of increasing values across the board, but maybe a bit of a slowing in terms of that increase. We saw a little bit of a slowdown in those increases last year. We're talking about three major categories: all land and buildings, cropland, and pasture. And again, increase across the board on all three categories, a little bit slower than what we've seen in some of the recent years.
1: Further breaking down land values by category,
2: all land and buildings up about $150 per acre to $4,500 on average across the country. That's a 3.4% increase. We actually saw increases in every state year over year in that category. Cropland at just over $6,000 per acre. That is up $190 per acre, or 3.3% from what we saw a year earlier. Pasture rates at $2,000 an acre. That's an $80 per acre increase, 4.2% increase. So on a percentage basis, the largest increase year over year coming on the pasture side of things. And much like the all land and buildings, both cropland and pasture, that was due to increases across every single state for both of those categories.
1: Meanwhile, the average cash rent rate producers paid for rent for their ag operations this year was similar to the year before.
2: There we saw pretty slow changes happening there. In fact, very similar to what we saw last year. Last year's

0: values were very similar to what we saw the year before. And so this is really two consecutive years of pretty steady cash rental rates. Looking at cropland down just a dollar an acre from last year, that sits at $160 per acre on average. Irrigated cropland rates unchanged from last year. Non-irrigated cropland rates down a dollar. Actually did see an increase in the average pasture cash rental rates, up a dollar an acre to $16.50 per acre.
1: I'm Rod Bain reporting for the U.S. Department of Agriculture in Washington, D.C.
2: With this look at your farm news update, I'm Kaylin Lair on TFN The Farm Net.
3: Fox News, I'm CJ Papa. White House Press Secretary Caroline Leavitt turns 29 later this month, and at the end of August, she's leaving the Trump administration.
4: She says being a mother and welcoming a new baby while working in one of the most demanding jobs in the world has been the most rewarding yet challenging season of my life, to say the least. I have felt in my heart that I cannot be the best mom my two young children deserve while devoting the constant time, energy, and attention required of the White House Press Secretary.
3: Fox's Madeline Rivera reporting. President Trump says he understands and respects her decision, adding Leavitt will be one of his top outside advisors. Bracing for a potential major storm in Hawaii that's turning southeast of the islands, it's forecast to become a tropical storm later today. And frantically searching for life in the rubble in Colombia following Monday's earthquake, at least 265 people have died. 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
6: A California, Missouri man is facing charges related to a pursuit on Tuesday night in Cole County. Jaden Vance Bennett is charged with aggravated fleeing, two counts of child endangerment, and misdemeanor DWI. A probable cause statement says Bennett allegedly sped away from an officer who tried to stop him on Lafayette Street for running a red light. The chase reached speeds in excess of 100 miles an hour. At one point, the car went completely airborne. At the Summit Drive exit from Highway 54, the vehicle collided with a guardrail and overturned. Bennett was arrested after trying to flee on foot. Bennett's three passengers, two children and one adult, were injured in the crash. No court dates are scheduled at this time. University of Missouri researcher has received a $1.15 million USDA grant to expand a mobile app that helps pork producers prevent heat stress in pigs. Jay Johnson, an associate professor in Mizzou's College of Agriculture, Food and Natural Resources, developed the Hot Hog app to help farmers spot heat-related risks before pigs begin showing symptoms. The app provides location-specific forecasts and alerts so producers can take steps to protect pigs during extreme heat. Pigs are especially vulnerable to high temperatures because they do not sweat. University officials say heat stress can affect animal welfare, slow growth, reduce reproductive performance, and in severe cases lead to death. The grant will help expand the app beyond sows to include weaned pigs and market weight hogs. Researchers will also use Mizzou facilities to study how hogs respond to heat and improve the app's recommendations for producers. Johnson launched Hot Hog in 2023. The free app is now used by more than 2,000 people in more than 50 countries. Kansas City Chiefs wide receiver Rashee Rice is reflecting on his recent jail stay, speaking to reporters for the first time about his 30-day stint for a probation violation. Rice called the experience a, quote, reality check. The 26-year-old said it was mentally tough, but taught him to focus on the present. Rice was locked up in May when he failed a drug test while on probation for his role in a high-speed crash near Dallas in 2024. 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And the budget crisis in St. Louis County could put hundreds of police officers at risk of losing their jobs. County Executive Sam Page says up to 200 police officer positions could be eliminated if a new source of revenue isn't included in this year's budget after voters turned down Proposition U earlier this month. For news at centralmoinfo.com, I'm Colin Shelby reporting.
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8: Here's a look at your forecast. An extreme heat warning continues until 8 p.m. tomorrow night. Daytime highs approaching 93 today under partly cloudy skies. Mainly clear skies tonight. Lows of a low around 76. High of 95 tomorrow. Sunshine mixed with clouds at times. A mix of clouds and sunshine and dry. Saturday and Sunday, mid-90s. Saturday, low 90s by Sunday. I'm staff meteorologist Laura Lockwood. Right now, it's 73 degrees.
2: September corn down 2 at 455, December down 2.25 at 478.5, March down 2.5 at 494. September soybeans up 3.25 at 1168.5, November up 2.25 at 1185.5, January up 2.25 at 1201.25. September Chicago wheat up 4.25 at 657, December up 3.5 at 673.25, July up 2.75 at 695.5. October live cattle down 252 at 223.80, December down 290 at 222.80, September feeder cattle down 590 at 339.35, October down 630 at 330.40, November down 635 at 322.87. October lean hogs up 22 cents at 83.55, and the Dow is down 21 points at 53,770. With the Secure Markets, I'm Kaylin Lair on TFN, the Farm Net.
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0: Here's a look at your forecast. An extreme heat warning continues until 8 p.m. tomorrow night. Daytime highs approaching 93 today under partly cloudy skies. Mainly clear skies tonight, lows of a low around 76. High of 95 tomorrow, sunshine mixed with clouds at times. A mix of clouds and sunshine and dry, Saturday and Sunday, mid-90s, Saturday, low 90s, by Sunday. I'm staff meteorologist Laura Lockwood. Right now, it's 73 degrees.
1: September corn down 2 at 455, December down 2.25 at 478.5, March down 2.5 at 494. September soybeans up 3.25 at 1168.5, November up 2.25 at 1185.5, January up 2.25 at 1201.25. September Chicago wheat up 4.25 at 657, December up 3.5 at 673.25, July up 2.75 at 695.5. October live cattle down 252 at 223.80, December down 290 at 222.80, September feeder cattle down 590 at 339.35, October down 630 at 330.40, November down 635 at 322.87. October lean hogs up 22 cents at 83.55, and the Dow is down 21 points at 53,770. With the Secure Markets, I'm Kaylin Lair on TFN The Farm Net.
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2: Hi, this is Ann at Dr. Bordson's office, and Dr. Dan has had the office staff so busy we were unable to plant gardens this year. 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

0: News, I'm Gianna Gelosi. White House Press Secretary Caroline Leavitt leaving the administration to spend some more time with her family.
1: The White House indicates there is no controversy regarding Press Secretary Caroline Leavitt's departure. She says being a mother and welcoming a new baby while working in one of the most demanding jobs in the world has been the most rewarding yet challenging season of my life, to say the least.
0: Fox's Madeline Rivera's surprise federal hearing tomorrow in the Luigi Mangione case has rumors swirling of a plea deal.
2: So in federal court, he faces two counts of stalking and could spend up to life behind bars if convicted. In state court, he faces murder charges and weapons charges. So what could a federal plea mean for the 28-year-old? Well, if in fact that is why the attorneys are meeting, it could mean that he pleads guilty to one or both of those stalking counts to avoid a federal trial.
0: Fox's Chandley Painter, America's listening to Fox News.
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4: A registered sex offender was found living in a Cooper County public park on August 10th. Boonville police found an active warrant when they checked out 26-year-old Andrew P. Capps at Rolling Hills Park after closing. When detained, he attempted to flee on foot but slipped on wet grass and was captured. After his arrest, he told authorities he had been at the park for 2 days. He's now charged with being a sex offender in a public park and resisting arrest. Bond is set at $15,000 cash or surety. No court is currently scheduled. The Missouri Department of Economic Development has announced that East Technology Park in Mexico is now a Missouri certified site. As a certified site, the 43-acre technology park indicates it is ready for companies to establish business in Mexico. East Technology Park joins more than 45 other sites in the state that are recognized as development ready. These sites meet rigorous standards intended to reduce risk and accelerate a company's relocation or expansion. Key factors include utility availability, site access, environmental considerations, and potential development costs. The city of St. Louis is getting millions of dollars from the federal government to support several projects. Congressman Wesley Bell presented a check yesterday for some of the $12 million in funding secured by his office. The projects expected to receive money include renovations to the city's fire training tower, the next phase of the Compton Bridge reconstruction, and a new port terminal, as well as trash transfer facility on the South Riverfront. Bell said the projects are a sign that St. Louis is best days are still ahead. 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A group of Missouri lawmakers are proposing legislation to regulate artificial intelligence infrastructure. The Missouri House Future Caucus announced the plans yesterday in St. Charles. The group also released the AI Infrastructure Community Evaluation Framework, which can be used by local communities when vetting proposed data center projects. NMU Healthcare's Columbia campus has earned the Joint Commission's Comprehensive Cardiac Center certification. This recognizes the highest level of coordinated, evidence-based cardiovascular care available. This designation is among the most rigorous certifications awarded to cardiac programs nationwide and is reserved for health systems that demonstrate excellence across all aspects of heart care. MU Healthcare is among 28 Joint Commission Comprehensive Cardiac Centers in the nation to receive the designation and one of only five in Missouri. For news on at centralmoinfo.com, I'm Colin Shoey reporting.
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6: Here's a look at your forecast. An extreme heat warning continues until 8 p.m. tomorrow night. Partly cloudy today with highs around 93. Lows around 76, tonight mainly clear. High temperatures reach up to 95, tomorrow a blend of clouds and sun. Temperatures a bit above average, Saturday and Sunday, with highs from the low 90s to the mid 90s. Slight chance for storms Sunday. I'm Staff Meteorologist Paul Trombley. Right now, 75.
7: September corn down 3 3/4 at 453 1/4. December down 3 3/4 at 477. March down 3 3/4 at 492 3/4. September soybeans down 2.5 at 1162 3/4. November down 3 1/4 at 1180. January down 3.5 at 1195 1/2. September, Chicago wheat up 1 3/4 at 654.5. December up 1 1/4 at 671. July unchanged at 692 3/4. October live cattle down 252 at 223.80. December down 290 at 222.80. September feeder cattle down 590 at 339.35. October down 630 at 330.40. November down 635 at 322.87. October lean hogs up 22 cents at 83.55. And the Dow is down 21 points at 53,770. With this look at your markets, I'm Kaylin Lair on TFN, the Farm Net.
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1: It was an unlikely beginning to a very successful business.
4: The business actually started in 1970, and he went to D.C. to buy his first load of unclaimed baggage. He had a friend up there that had some bags, and he wasn't quite sure what to do with them. So he borrowed $300 from one grandfather and a pickup truck from the other, and they went up to D.C. to buy these bags and brought them back here to Alabama.
1: As Brenda Cantrell explains, Doyle Owens unpacked the items in his home and began to sell them from his house. He soon began buying unclaimed bags from the airlines as well, and a business was born. The Unclaimed Baggage Center in Scottsboro, Alabama.
4: By far the majority of the time, the bags are reunited on the next flight, within 24 hours, things like that. But the airlines spend up to 90 days reuniting bags with their owners, and over 99.9% of the time, they are successful.
1: But on occasion, those bags aren't reunited after 90 days. The passenger is paid a claim by the airline, and the bag is often brought to the Unclaimed Baggage Center, or UBC, sight unseen.
4: And we purchase these bags sight unseen and bring them back to our facility here in Alabama. But we also get things that are left in overhead compartments and backseat pockets that the airline is not legally liable for. That's where you get a lot of your electronics.
1: Items left in the seat back pocket or overhead bin are simply lost and found and don't go through the same 90-day process.
4: We sell the best of what we get into the store, and so we only sell about a third of what we actually pay for and handle. And we donate a significant amount, and then we throw away and recycle the remaining items.
1: This is a large store with a wealth of items, and there's much more next time as we travel the countryside in Scottsboro, Alabama. I'm Andrew McCray. 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

0: Here's a look at your forecast. An extreme heat warning continues until 8 p.m. tomorrow night. Partly cloudy today with highs around 93. Lows around 76. Tonight, mainly clear. High temperatures reach up to 95. Tomorrow, a blend of clouds and sun. Temperatures a bit above average Saturday and Sunday with highs from the low 90s to the mid 90s. Slight chance for storms Sunday. I'm Staff Meteorologist Paul Trombley. Currently, it's 79 degrees.
1: September corn down 3 3/4 at 453 1/4. December down 3 3/4 at 477. March down 3 3/4 at 492 3/4. September soybeans down 2.5 at 1162 3/4. November down 3 1/4 at 1180. January down 3.5 at 1195 1/2. September Chicago wheat up 1 3/4 at 654 1/2. December up 1 1/4 at 671. July unchanged at 692 3/4. October live cattle down 252 at 223.80. December down 290 at 222.80. September feeder cattle down 590 at 339.35. October down 630 at 330.40. November down 635 at 322.87. October lean hogs up 22 cents at 83.55. And the Dow is down 21 points at 53,770. With this look at your markets, I'm Kaylin Lair on TFN, the Farm Net.
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0: Pelosi a big shakeup at the White House. Caroline Leavitt leaving her post as press secretary at the end of the month to focus on taking care of her kids.
1: The president says Caroline will now be one of my top outside advisors and an influential voice within the Republican Party as we work to defy history and conclusively win the midterm elections.
0: Fox's Peter Ducey at the White House. Now, the Department of Homeland Security is going to provide electric shock gloves to immigration enforcement agents. Border czar Tom Homan told Fox.
2: So the glove is, you know, the latest thing they're looking at to help in situations. You've seen the videos in the past year and a half, the fights on the street where officers are overwhelmed. This would be a tool they can use to make someone compliant.
0: But the ACLU is calling all of this a recipe for harm to the public. 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
4: The Marshall Police Department says a suspect has been arrested in connection with a property damage investigation. Detective Sergeant Roger Gibson says the police department received several reports of damaged vehicles, vehicle thefts, and unauthorized use of credit and debit cards between August 5th and 7th. 21-year-old Tristan Harmon was booked into the Saline County Jail on Tuesday evening. Formal charges are currently pending. A young girl from Durham was injured in a Lewis County ATV accident Tuesday evening. The accident occurred just before 7 p.m. on Maple Avenue in Durham. According to the Missouri State Highway Patrol, a 6-year-old girl was riding on the rear of the ATV operated by a 60-year-old Durham woman when the girl fell off the back of the vehicle and hit her head. She was deemed to have moderate injuries and was airlifted to University Hospital in Columbia for treatment. A group of Missouri lawmakers is proposing legislation to regulate artificial intelligence infrastructure. The Missouri House Future Caucus announced the plans on Tuesday in St. Charles. The group also released the AI Infrastructure Community Evaluation Framework, which can be used by local communities when vetting proposed data center projects. You're listening to news at CentralMoInfo.com. The city of Bolivar is getting rid of its flock cameras in southwest Missouri. The Bolivar Board of Aldermen voted yes on Tuesday to terminate their contract with Flock. The letter of termination calls for the cameras to immediately discontinue license plate detection, video capture, and data sharing. The Back to Cool Ice Cream Social is coming up on Monday to celebrate the start of the fall back to school season. Stop by the Silver Rails Event Center in La Plata for free ice cream, games, crafts, snack packs, books, and school supplies. The Sweet Community Celebration is meant to bring kids, friends, and family together to enjoy a relaxed evening of fun before school starts from 5 to 7 p.m. at the Gary Cunningham Silver Rails Event Center at 202 East Moore Street in La Plata on the 17th. And General John Pershing's boyhood home in Laclede has a new foundation. According to Missouri State Parks, contractor lifted the entire home over 10 feet off the original foundation to install a new basement. New stone was also installed to maintain a classic historic look. The completion of the project is expected to be finished in September with the installation of new gutters, grass planting, and rebuilding of an outside cellar. Pershing served as commander of American Expeditionary Forces in World War I. For news at CentralMoInfo.com, this has been Colin Shelby reporting.
5: Here's a look at your forecast. An extreme heat warning continues until 8 p.m. tomorrow night. Partly cloudy today with highs around 93. Lows around 76. Tonight, mainly clear. High temperatures reach up to 95. Tomorrow, a blend of clouds and sun. Temperatures a bit above average Saturday and Sunday with highs from the low 90s to the mid 90s. Slight chance for storms Sunday. I'm Staff Meteorologist Paul Trombley. Right now, 81.
6: September corn down 5 at 452, December down 4 and 3 quarters at 476, March down 4 and 3 quarters at 491 and 3 quarters. September soybeans unchanged at 1165 and a quarter, November down a quarter at 1183, January down a quarter at 1198 and 3 quarters. September Chicago wheat up 5 and a half at 658 and a quarter, December up 4 and 3 quarters at 674 and a half, July up 3 and a quarter at 696. October live cattle down 137 at 227. 22.42, December down 145 at 221.35, September feeder cattle down 227 at 337.07, October down 152 at 328.87, November down 135 at 321.52. October lean hogs down 130 at 82.25, and the Dow is up 126 points at 53,896. With this look at your markets, I'm Kaylin Lair on TFN, the Farm Net.
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0: Here's a look at your forecast. An extreme heat warning continues until 8 p.m. tomorrow night. Partly cloudy today with highs around 93. Lows around 76. Tonight, mainly clear. High temperatures reach up to 95. Tomorrow, a blend of clouds and sun. Temperatures a bit above average Saturday and Sunday with highs from the low 90s to the mid 90s. Slight chance for storms Sunday. I'm Staff Meteorologist Paul Trombley. Right now, 81.
1: September corn down 5.5 at 451.5. December down 5.5 at 475.25. March down 5.25 at 491.25. September soybeans up 3/4 at 1166. November up 3/4 at 1184. January unchanged at 1199. September Chicago wheat up 9 at 661.75. December up 8.25 at 678. July up 6 at 698.75. October live cattle down 285 at 220.95. December down 317 at 219.62. September feeder cattle down 335 at 336. October down 252 at 327.87. November down 192 at 320.95. October lean hogs down 165 at 81.90. And the Dow is up 258 points at 54,028. With this look at your markets, I'm Kaylin Lair on TFN, the Farm Net.
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0: Pelosi, a big shakeup at the White House. Caroline Leavitt leaving her post as press secretary at the end of the month to focus on taking care of her kids.
1: The president says Caroline will now be one of my top outside advisors and an influential voice within the Republican Party as we work to defy history and conclusively win the midterm elections.
0: Fox's Peter Doocy at the White House. Now, the Department of Homeland Security is going to provide electric shock gloves to immigration enforcement agents. Border czar Tom Homan told Fox.
2: So the glove is, you know, the latest thing they're looking at to help in situations. You've seen the videos in the past year and a half, the fights on the street where officers are overwhelmed. This would be a tool they can use to make someone compliant.
0: But the ACLU is calling all of this a recipe for harm to the public. 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
4: A California, Missouri man is facing charges related to a pursuit on Tuesday night in Cole County. Jaden Vance Bennett is charged with aggravated fleeing, two counts of child endangerment, and misdemeanor DWI. A probable cause statement says Bennett allegedly sped away from an officer who tried to stop him on Lafayette Street for running a red light. The chase reached speeds in excess of 100 miles an hour. At one point, the car went completely airborne. At the Summit Drive exit from Highway 54, the vehicle collided with a guardrail and overturned. Bennett was arrested after trying to flee on foot. Bennett's three passengers, two children and one adult, were injured in the crash. No court dates are scheduled at this time. University of Missouri researcher has received a $1.15 million USDA grant to expand a mobile app that helps pork producers prevent heat stress in pigs. Jay Johnson, an associate professor in Mizzou's College of Agriculture, Food and Natural Resources, developed the Hot Hog app to help farmers spot heat-related risks before pigs begin showing symptoms. The app provides location-specific forecasts and alerts so producers can take steps to protect pigs during extreme heat. Pigs are especially vulnerable to high temperatures because they do not sweat. University officials say heat stress can affect animal welfare, slow growth, reduce reproductive performance, and in severe cases lead to death. The grant will help expand the app beyond sows to include weaned pigs and market weight hogs. Researchers will also use Mizzou facilities to study how hogs respond to heat and improve the app's recommendations for producers. Johnson launched Hot Hog in 2023. The free app is now used by more than 2,000 people in more than 50 countries. Kansas City Chiefs wide receiver Rashee Rice is reflecting on his recent jail stay, speaking to reporters for the first time about his 30-day stint for a probation violation. Rice called the experience a, quote, reality check. The 26-year-old said it was mentally tough, but taught him to focus on the present. Rice was locked up in May when he failed a drug test while on probation for his role in a high-speed crash near Dallas in 2024. You're listening to news at centralmoinfo.com. And the budget crisis in St. Louis County could put hundreds of police officers at risk of losing their jobs. County Executive Sam Page says up to 200 police officer positions could be eliminated if a new source of revenue isn't included in this year's budget after voters turned down Proposition U earlier this month. For news at centralmoinfo.com, I'm Colin Shelby. Reporting.
5: Here's a look at your forecast. An extreme heat warning continues until 8 p.m. tomorrow night. Partly cloudy today with highs around 93. Lows around 76. Tonight, mainly clear. High temperatures reach up to 95. Tomorrow, a blend of clouds and sun. Temperatures a bit above average Saturday and Sunday with highs from the low 90s to the mid 90s. Slight chance for storms Sunday. I'm staff meteorologist Paul Trombley. Right now, 84.
6: September corn down 5.5 at 451.5. December down 5.5 at 475.25. March down 5.25 at 491.25. September soybeans up 3/4 at 1166. November up 3/4 at 1184. January unchanged at 1199. September Chicago wheat up 9 at 661.75. December up 8.25 at 678. July up 6 at 698.75. October live cattle down 285 at 220.95. December down 317 at 219.62. September feeder cattle down 335 at 336. October down 252 at 327.87. November down 192 at 320.95. October lean hogs down 165 at 81.90. And the Dow is up 258 points at 54,028. With this look at your markets, I'm Kaylin Lair on TFN, the Farm Net.
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15: It's time for another update from the 2026 Missouri State Fair. Well, the excitement continues as the 2026 Missouri State Fair is just getting underway here. We've got more than a week's worth of activities coming up in Sedalia. Wanted to get back right now to chatting with Janelle Roth, the Executive Director of Missouri Professional Auctioneers Association. We were talking with her a little bit about the benefits of being a member of the MPAA.
16: It really is a great way, just being a member in general, that you can network with guys from all across the state. And of course, there's a little bit of networking I imagine you'll do here in the next week or so in Sedalia. What are some of the plans you guys have at the State Fair?
17: So Thursday, we are having our bid calling finals at the State Fair. Those include the professional auctioneers. We have 10 that qualified at our winter conference that are going to compete for the championship. And then this year, new to the MPAA, we started in 2025, we started working with FFA students to actually bring them into the auction industry and bring part of the auction industry into the FFA world. So we've been working with these students since October of last year, and we have the top 10 that we've, they also competed at our winter conference in January, and they'll be competing as well. So that'll be interesting for the public to see how advanced these students are for no longer than they've been participating in the auction industry.
16: Yeah, it's really, really cool. And hopefully people get a chance to come on out and check that out while they're at the State Fair this year. If anybody, including, of course, auctioneers who are thinking about becoming a member, want to learn more about the MPAA, how can they do that?
17: They can contact me by email at mpaaexecdirector@gmail.com. They can call me at 660-651-5659, or they can check out our website at moauctioneers.org.
16: Well, we certainly hope that your membership continues to grow in ranks. You guys do such great work for so many auction services all across the state. Janelle, thank you so much again for taking a little bit of time to talk with us.
17: Thank you, and I look forward to seeing everybody on Thursday at 1 o'clock at the State Fair at the Dr. Taylor Woods Youth Center.
16: That is Janelle Roth, the Executive Director of the Missouri Professional Auctioneers Association. If you've got some time when you're down here at the fairgrounds, come on out and say hi to them. And of course, if you're an aspiring auctioneer, you can get a chance to chat with many of the folks there with the MPAA about some of the ways that you can further your career. That is just one of many things that you'll see here at the fairgrounds in Sedalia between now and August 23rd. Reporting live from the 2026 Missouri State Fair, I'm Nathan Gertz on TFN, the Farm Net.

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1: Here's a look at your forecast. An extreme heat warning continues until 8 p.m. tomorrow night. Partly cloudy today with highs around 93. Lows around 76. Tonight, mainly clear. High temperatures reach up to 95. Tomorrow, a blend of clouds and sun. Temperatures a bit above average Saturday and Sunday with highs from the low 90s to the mid 90s. Slight chance for storms Sunday. I'm Staff Meteorologist Paul Trombley. Currently, it's 86 degrees.
2: September corn down 7 1/4 at 449 3/4. December down 7 at 473 3/4. March down 6 1/2 at 490. September soybeans up 1 at 1166 1/4. November up 1/4 at 1183 1/2. January up

0: quartered 11.99 and a quarter. September Chicago wheat up a quarter at 6.53. December down 3/4 at 6.69. July up a half at 6.93 and a quarter. October live cattle down 2.50 at 2.21.30. December down 2.47 at 2.20.32. September feeder cattle down 2.12 at 3.37.22. October down 1.10 at 3.29.30. November down 10 cents at 3.22.77. October lean hogs down 147 at 82.07. And the Dow is down 109 points at 53,660. With this look at your markets, I'm Kaylin Lair on TFN The Farm Net.
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0: News. I'm CJ Pop. A key reading on inflation focused on prices. The wholesale level is out this morning.
1: The producer price index for July suggests inflation remained tame at the wholesale level. The PPI was flat after a decline in June, reflecting lower energy prices, though oil and gasoline prices were elevated in July.
0: Fox's Ginny Cassola. U.S. Ambassador Israel Mike Huckabee says the U.S. Embassy stepped in, rejecting claims the U.S. did nothing when a Palestinian family was harassed in a West Bank settlement. He called those responsible Israeli terrorists. The Fox weather forecast calls for clearing today in Des Moines for day one of the Iowa State Fair.
2: This year, we've got a brand new exhibit under the grandstand about America 250, so lots of things for you to see and do.
0: Jeremy Parsons, CEO of the fair. 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
4: A registered sex offender was found living in a Cooper County public park on August 10th. Boonville police found an active warrant when they checked out 26-year-old Andrew P. Capps at Rolling Hills Park after closing. When detained, he attempted to flee on foot but slipped on wet grass and was captured. After his arrest, he told authorities he had been at the park for 2 days. He's now charged with being a sex offender in a public park and resisting arrest. Bond is set at $15,000 cash or surety. No court date is currently scheduled. The Missouri Department

0: Department of Economic Development has announced that East Technology Park in Mexico is now a Missouri certified site. As a certified site, the 43-acre technology park indicates it is ready for companies to establish business in Mexico. East Technology Park joins more than 45 other sites in the state that are recognized as development ready. These sites meet rigorous standards intended to reduce risk and accelerate a company's relocation or expansion. Key factors include utility availability, site access, environmental considerations, and potential development costs. The city of St. Louis is getting millions of dollars from the federal government to support several projects. Congressman Wesley Bell presented a check yesterday for some of the $12 million in funding secured by his office. The projects expected to receive money include renovations to the city's fire training tower, the next phase of the Compton Bridge reconstruction, and a new port terminal, as well as trash transfer facility on the South Riverfront. Bell said the projects are a sign that St. Louis's best days are still ahead. You're listening to news at centralmoinfo.com. A group of Missouri lawmakers are proposing legislation to regulate artificial intelligence infrastructure. The Missouri House Future Caucus announced the plans yesterday in St. Charles. The group also released the AI Infrastructure Community Evaluation Framework, which can be used by local communities when vetting proposed data center projects. And MU Healthcare's Columbia campus has earned the Joint Commission's Comprehensive Cardiac Center Certification. This recognizes the highest level of coordinated, evidence-based cardiovascular care available. This designation is among the most rigorous certifications awarded to cardiac programs nationwide and is reserved for health systems that demonstrate excellence across all aspects of heart care. MU Healthcare is among 28 Joint Commission Comprehensive Cardiac Centers in the nation to receive the designation and one of only five in Missouri. For news on at centralmoinfo.com, I'm Colin Shoey reporting.
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2: Here's a look at your forecast. An extreme heat warning remains in effect. Mainly sunny skies today with daytime highs approaching 93. Mainly clear skies again tonight. Lows dip down to about 76. Sunshine mixed with clouds at times. Tomorrow, high temperatures reach up to 95. A mix of clouds and sun. Saturday, with daytime highs approaching 95. 91, slight chance for storms. Sunday. I'm staff meteorologist Paul Trombley. Currently, 88.
3: September corn down 7 1/4 at 449 3/4. December down 7 at 473 3/4. March down 6 1/2 at 490. September soybeans up 1 at 1166 1/4. November up 1/4 at 1183 1/2. January up 1/4 at 1199 1/4. September Chicago wheat up 1/4 at 653. December down 3/4 at 669. July up 1/2 at 693 1/4. October live cattle down 250 at 221.30, December down 247 at 220.32, September feeder cattle down 212 at 337.22, October down 110 at 329.30, November down 10 cents at 322.77, October lean hogs down 147 at 82.07, and the Dow is down 109 points at 53,660. With this look at your markets, I'm Kaylin Lair on TFN The Farm Net.
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0: Here's a look at your forecast. An extreme heat warning remains in effect. Mainly sunny skies today, with daytime highs approaching 93. Mainly clear skies again tonight. Lows dip down to about 76. Sunshine mixed with clouds at times tomorrow. High temperatures reach up to 95. A mix of clouds and sun Saturday, with daytime highs approaching 95. 91, slight chance for storms Sunday. I'm staff meteorologist Paul Trombley. Currently, it's 90 degrees.
1: September corn down 7 1/4 at 449 3/4. December down 7 at 473 3/4. March down 6 1/2 at 490. September soybeans up 1 at 1166 1/4. November up 1/4 at 1183 1/2. January up 1/4 at 1199 1/4. September Chicago wheat up 1/4 at 653. December down 3/4 at 669. July up 1/2 at 693 1/4. October live cattle down 250 at 221.30, December down 247 at 220.32, September feeder cattle down 212 at 337.22, October down 110 at 329.30, November down 10 cents at 322.77, October lean hogs down 147 at 82.07, and the Dow is down 109 points at 53,660. With this look at your markets, I'm Kaylin Lair on TFN The Farm Net.
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0: It's time for another update from the 2026 Missouri State Fair. The excitement continues to build as activities that continue throughout the 2026 Missouri State Fair here in Sedalia. Pleasure to have with us right now Janelle Roth. She is the Executive Director of the Missouri Professional Auctioneers Association. Janelle, first and foremost, for people who may not be aware, what does the MPAA do when it comes to auctioneers across the state?
1: So the Missouri Professional Auctioneers Association was formed in 1961. We're a volunteer organization, meaning that members are voluntarily, they join the association, and they work to promote the auction method of advertising. And we work together collaboratively to promote auction education and auctioning in an ethical manner.
0: One of the really great things about what your organization does is through your website, moauctioneers.org, you create a hub that allows not only auctioneers, but folks who are in the market for buying just about anything when it comes to an auction, be able to find sales all across the state, right?
1: Correct. Our member auctioneers are given access to the website, and they can post their auctions on there. Like you said, customers that are either looking to buy or sell can go out and search for a certain auctioneer or auctions in a certain area that they are interested in.
0: One other thing that you guys are looking to do is to continue to help educate future auctioneers. My dad was actually one, and I think he got a lot of his education through the MPAA. What sort of efforts do you put in place to help make sure that people who are interested in getting into it get the proper tools to teach them how to become an auctioneer?
1: I believe one of the best things we have a conference every year in January. And we gather there statewide. Everybody comes. They come from other states as well. We have members in Illinois, Kansas, Iowa, Tennessee. They all come. They join together. We'll have speakers come and offer training or insights on new marketing ideas for different auctioneers. We've had training on getting your federal firearms license. We've had training on how to deal with AI and use it to promote your auction business, that type of thing. But one of the best things at our conference, I believe, is the networking that goes on. There are so many auctioneers that reach out and help each other or actually hire each other to help at bigger auctions where they need assistance.
0: Our thanks to Janelle Roth, Executive Director of the Missouri Professional Auctioneers Association. We'll have more with her coming up in just a little bit here at the 2026 Missouri State Fair, including their plans for the next couple days in Sedalia. Come on out between August 13th and the 23rd and enjoy this year's fair. Reporting from Sedalia, I'm Nathan Gertz on TFN FarmNet.

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0: It's time for another update from the 2026 Missouri State Fair. The excitement continues to build as activities that continue throughout the 2026 Missouri State Fair here in Sedalia. Pleasure to have with us right now Janelle Roth. She is the Executive Director of the Missouri Professional Auctioneers Association. Janelle, first and foremost, for people who may not be aware, what does the MPAA do when it comes to auctioneers across the state?
1: So the Missouri Professional Auctioneers Association was formed in 1961. We're a volunteer organization, meaning that members are voluntarily, they join the association, and they work to promote the auction method of advertising. And we work together collaboratively to promote auction education and auctioning in an ethical manner.
0: One of the really great things about what your organization does is through your website, moauctioneers.org, you create a hub that allows not only auctioneers, but folks who are in the market for buying just about anything when it comes to an auction, be able to find sales all across the state, right?
1: Correct. Our member auctioneers are given access to the website, and they can post their auctions on there. Like you said, customers that are either looking to buy or sell can go out and search for a certain auctioneer or auctions in a certain area that they are interested in.
0: One other thing that you guys are looking to do is to continue to help educate future auctioneers. My dad was actually one, and I think he got a lot of his education through the MPAA. What sort of efforts do you put in place to help make sure that people who are interested in getting into it get the proper tools to teach them how to become an auctioneer?
1: I believe one of the best things we have a conference every year in January. And we gather there statewide. Everybody comes. They come from other states as well. We have members in Illinois, Kansas, Iowa, Tennessee. They all come. They join together. We'll have speakers come and offer training or insights on new marketing ideas for different auctioneers. We've had training on getting your federal firearms license. We've had training on how to deal with AI and use it to promote your auction business, that type of thing. But one of the best things at our conference, I believe, is the networking that goes on. There are so many auctioneers that reach out and help each other or actually hire each other to help at bigger auctions where they need assistance.
0: Our thanks to Janelle Roth, Executive Director of the Missouri Professional Auctioneers Association. We'll have more with her coming up in just a little bit here at the 2026 Missouri State Fair, including their plans for the next couple days in Sedalia. Come on out between August 13th and the 23rd and enjoy this year's fair. Reporting from Sedalia, I'm Nathan Gertz on TFN FarmNet.
2: 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I'm CJ Papa. Hawaii on alert. 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
3: Tropical storm Lala has formed about 700 miles to the southeast of the Big Island. The bad weather will arrive at the Big Island of Hawaii late Friday and then spread across the Hawaiian island chain over the weekend.
2: The storm carries with it heavy rain and up on the mountains, hurricane force winds. Secretary Ward Pete Hegseth says the U.S. can hold its naval blockade of Iranian ports for as long as needed. But what about the strait itself?
4: The Persian Gulf Strait Authority, an Iranian government agency, said Wednesday claims and repeated posts by U.S. officials that the Strait of Hormuz is no longer blocked do not change the reality. The Strait of Hormuz remains blocked and will not be reopened until Iran's conditions are accepted.
2: Fox's Trey Yanks reporting from Tel Aviv. 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
6: A man was in an accident in Sedalia on Saturday. At 9:59 p.m., the man was driving southbound on Especulier Drive, north of East 25th Street, with a passenger. The 2024 Ford F-150 he was driving traveled off the left side of the roadway and struck a tree, overturning. The driver and occupant were both seriously injured. They were each transported by Central Cass EMS to Research Hospital. Neither were wearing a safety device. The Ford was totaled and towed from the scene. During COVID, Texas schools scrambled to get kids laptops as a part of a shift to online learning. 6 years later, there is a push by Governor Abbott to roll back screen time.
7: Too much screen time hinders, as opposed to helping, educating a child.
6: He says last session, lawmakers banned cell phones in schools, and that's had a positive impact.
7: It's proven to be overwhelmingly successful.
6: But it does not apply to district-issued laptops and tablets. And there's been little movement in state legislature toward broader restrictions on classroom technology. President Donald Trump's executive order to change the childhood vaccine schedule could endear him to some Make America Healthy Again voters who wanted more flexibility for immunization. But the Republican president's order is attracting attacks designed to hurt his aligned candidates in November's midterm elections. Trump's order was part of a year-long focus he's had on spacing out shots in separate visits, an idea contradicting medical groups' guidance. But even among the MAHA coalition Trump credits with helping him win back the White House, a poll shows re-evaluating vaccine safety is not a top concern. Democrats slam Trump's order in messages to voters. Public health experts warn spacing out shots could increase infection risk. You're listening to news at CentralMoInfo.com. Missouri is dealing with the third highest number of cyclosporiasis cases in the country. The Missouri Department of Health and Human Services says that there are 1,577 cases of the intestinal parasite. That marks a jump of more than 500 cases in the last week, and Missouri trails only Michigan and Ohio in number of cases. Symptoms of the virus include diarrhea, nausea, and fatigue. General John Pershing's boyhood home in Laclede has a new foundation. According to the Missouri State Parks, contractors lifted the entire home over 10 feet off the original foundation to install a new basement. New stone was also installed to maintain a classic historic look. The completion of the project is expected to be finished in September with the installation of new gutters, grass planting, and rebuilding of an outside cellar. Pershing served as commander of American Expeditionary Forces in World War I. For news at CentralMoInfo.com, I'm Elena Doctorian.
8: Here's a look at your forecast. An extreme heat warning remains in effect. Lots of sunshine this afternoon with daytime highs approaching 93. Mainly clear skies again tonight. Lows level off around 76. A mix of clouds and sun tomorrow. High temperatures reach up to 95. A mix of clouds and sun Saturday with daytime highs approaching 95. 91. Slight chance of thunderstorms Sunday. I'm Staff Meteorologist Paul Trombley. Currently 90.
9: Let's take a look at the cash cattle market report. More trade is developing in Nebraska, 228 to 230 live and 362 to mostly 365 dressed. Bids are on the table in Nebraska at 230 live, but otherwise the rest of the countryside remains quiet. Packer interest will likely continue to improve throughout the day, and especially in the south where no cattle have traded yet. Over on the mercantile, October live cattle down 410 at 219.70, December down 387 at 218.92, February down 357 at 219.57. September feeder cattle down 327 at 336.07, October down 245 at 327.95, and November down 227 at 320.60. Let's take a look at the cash hog market report. The Eastern Corn Belt is unavailable due to confidentiality. The Western Corn Belt is also unavailable due to confidentiality, as well as the Iowa, Minnesota. The national cash hog average is at 97.28, with an average range of 97 to 99. Over on the mercantile, October lean hogs down 130 at 82.25, December down 145 at 73.25, and February down 132 at 76.62. Taking a look at the grain futures on the Chicago Board of Trade, September corn down 7.5 at 449.5, December down 7.5 at 473.25, March down 7.25 at 489.25. September soybeans up 4.75 at 1170, November up 3.75 at 1187, January up 3.75 at 1202.75. September Chicago wheat up a quarter at 653, December down 3/4 at 669, July up 2.25 at 695. The Dow is down 44 points at 53,726. With this look at your markets, I'm Kaylin Lair on TFN, the Farm Net.
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0: We're continuing with our coverage of day one here at the fair. It is a sunny and hot one, so grab your sunscreen and water and your sunglasses and hats, but come on out and enjoy the Missouri State Fair. So many cool things happening. Of course, the big concert tonight is Bailey Zimmerman at 7 o'clock out at the grandstand. You can see the newly opened Governor Michael Parson Arena. They had the opening ceremony, ribbon cutting for that earlier today. And folks, it is fully open for business. There's going to be rodeo action tonight through Saturday happening in the arena. One of the things that's out here at the arena as well is a setup with the U.S. Army. We've been talking with Lieutenant Pierce Guthrie about it. What'd you guys end up bringing to the fair here?
1: So we brought out, I'm super excited about it, Special Operations Trailer. If you go inside, we have a wide range of virtual reality experiences, one being the Mike 249, which is a light machine gun that the patrons of the fair can come in and get a virtual reality experience shooting that. And then a 9mm pistol simulation range as well. We have a parachute simulator that you can hop into virtual reality and fall from the sky as the special operators would in the Army. An Apache helicopter simulator. We got static displays with weapons that have been used by special operations in real conflicts. It kind of shows off their summertime and wintertime clothing in special operations. And then on top of that, if you want to try on an Army, it's called an IOTV. It's like a bulletproof vest. And then our Army combat helmet, you can come in and try on some Army gear and see if you can hold it up, see how heavy it is. If you're 14 years or older, you're good to get in by yourself. You can do the full experience by yourself. If you're younger than that, gonna need a parent or guardian. But we want everyone to come out and get to experience it. It's very special.
0: This is at least sort of a sneak peek behind the training that an actual enlistee would go through, right?
1: Yeah, absolutely. In basic combat training, you'll go through a lot of your rifle marksmanship, your land navigation and stuff like that. But this trailer really highlights the higher level special operators, the guys that are the tip of the spear, the very highly skilled and trained soldiers who go do the operations that a lot of us hear about on the news. So it's an opportunity to get to see something that even a lot of people that are enlisted in the Army don't get to see, just that the higher tier special operator equipment.
0: Well, obviously,

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1: And really, if you're at a place in life where you don't know where you're going to go, you're looking for opportunities, you can get everything you're looking for with the U.S. Army and more. You know, you want a group of highly trained friends who are competitive and are physical, we come out and the Army's got that for you. You want a good career that has good upward progression and you can, you know, continue to make more and more money as you work your way up. It's awesome. You want someone who takes care of your friends and family, someone who looks out for you, has your back. You got the U.S. Army. And on top of that, you get the pride of serving your nation. So highly recommend to anyone who wants to.
2: Lieutenant Guthrie, really appreciate your time today.
1: Yeah, thank you for having me.
2: We hope that you'll come out and see the U.S. Army booth here again. It's at the new Governor Parson Arena that just opened today. And like we said, we'll be open for rodeo action tonight through Saturday. Among all the things that you can do today and all throughout the 2026 Missouri State Fair. Reporting live from Sedalia, I'm Nathan Gertz on TFN, the Farm Net.
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0: 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Because wouldn't it be a shame if you could see better and didn't?
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0: It's time for another update from the 2026 Missouri State Fair. Well, the excitement continues as the 2026 Missouri State Fair is just getting underway here. We've got more than a week's worth of activities coming up in Sedalia. Wanted to get back right now to chatting with Janelle Roth, the Executive Director of Missouri Professional Auctioneers Association. We were talking with her a little bit about the benefits of being a member of the MPAA.
1: It really is a great way, just being a member in general, that you can network with guys from all across the state. And of course, there's a little bit of networking I imagine you'll do here in the next week or so in Sedalia. What are some of the plans you guys have at the State Fair?
2: So Thursday, we are having our bid calling finals at the State Fair. Those include the professional auctioneers. We have 10 that qualified at our winter conference that are going to compete for the championship. And then this year, new to the MPAA, we started in 2025, we started working with FFA students to actually bring them into the auction industry and bring part of the auction industry into the FFA world. So we've been working with these students since October of last year, and we have the top 10 that we've, they also competed at our winter conference in January, and they'll be competing as well. So that'll be interesting for the public to see how advanced these students are for no longer than they've been participating in the auction industry.
1: Yeah, it's really, really cool. And hopefully people get a chance to come on out and check that out while they're at the State Fair this year. If anybody, including, of course, auctioneers who are thinking about becoming a member, want to learn more about the MPAA, how can they do that?
2: They can contact me by email at mpaaexecdirector@gmail.com. They can call me at 660-651-5659. Or they can check out our website at moauctioneers.org.
1: Well, we certainly hope that your membership continues to grow in ranks. You guys do such great work for so many auction services all across the state. Janelle, thank you so much again for taking a little bit of time to talk with us.
2: Thank you, and I look forward to seeing everybody on Thursday at 1 o'clock at the State Fair at the Dr. Taylor Woods Youth Center.
1: That is Janelle Roth, the Executive Director of the Missouri Professional Auctioneers Association. If you've got some time when you're down here at the fairgrounds, come on out and say hi to them. And of course, if you're an aspiring auctioneer, you can get a chance to chat with many of the folks there with the MPAA about some of the ways that you can further your career. That is just one of many things that you'll see here at the fairgrounds in Sedalia between now and August 23rd. Reporting live from the 2026 Missouri State Fair, I'm Nathan Gertz on TFN, the FarmNet.
3: Here's a look at your forecast. An extreme heat warning remains in effect. Lots of sunshine this afternoon with daytime highs approaching 93. Mainly clear skies again tonight. Lows level off around 76. A mix of clouds and sun tomorrow. High temperatures reach up to 95. A mix of clouds and sun Saturday with daytime highs approaching 95. 91. Slight chance of thunderstorms Sunday. I'm Staff Meteorologist Paul Trombley. Currently 91.
4: Let's take a look at the cash cattle market report. More trade is developing in Nebraska, 228 to 230 live and 362 to mostly 365 dressed. Bids are on the table in Nebraska at 230 live, but otherwise the rest of the countryside remains quiet. Packer interest will likely continue to improve throughout the day, and especially in the south where no cattle have traded yet. Over on the mercantile, October live cattle down 410 at 219.70, December down 387 at 218.92, February down 357 at 219.57. September feeder cattle down 327 at 336.07, October down 245 at 327.95, and November down 227 at 320.60. Let's take a look at the cash hog market report. The Eastern Corn Belt is unavailable due to confidentiality. The Western Corn Belt is also unavailable due to confidentiality, as well as the Iowa-Minnesota. The national cash hog average is at 97.28, with an average range of 97 to 99. Over on the mercantile, October lean hogs down 130 at 82.25, December down 145 at 73.25, and February down 132 at 76.62. Taking a look at the grain futures on the Chicago Board of Trade, September corn down 7.5 at 449.5, December down 7.5 at 473.25, March down 7.25 at 489.25, September soybeans up 4.75 at 1170, November up 3.75 at 1187, January up 3.75 at 1202.75. September Chicago wheat up 0.25 at 653, December down 0.75 at 669, July up 2.25 at 695. The Dow is down 44 points at 53,726. With this look at your markets, I'm Kaylin Lair on TFN, the Farm Net.
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0: Joining us with another Spotlight interview is Dr. Dan Bordson of Moberly.
1: There are a lot of things that the normal person is just oblivious to when it comes to eye health. And I know that that experience that you have 40 years being in the Moberly community has probably really helped you as far as knowing how to help someone in each unique situation.
2: It's not just the patients, it's the doctors too, because I was oblivious to all this too. In fact, I've actually found that a couple concepts that we were taught in school and held as kind of gospel actually were not correct. And I had to almost unthink or unlearn some things that I learned in school to become proficient with this. I've cured a migraine headache via the internet in Norway. The person was getting migraines all the time and doesn't get them at all. It's silly simple. Otherwise, I would have never gotten it.
0: What's the biggest misconception you hear over and over again the last 40 years that you've been doing this from someone who is just oblivious about taking care of their own eyes?
2: I think people go to the dentist before they go to the eye doctor, and I've never understood that, because what's you rather lose, your teeth or your eyes? I think the dentists have done a lot better job of, I don't know if it's scaring people or promoting to people what it is, but it seems like they've done a better job than what optometrists have.
0: If you save one person's eye health from doing this Spotlight interview today, I think we've done something.
2: And I'm not afraid when a patient comes in, if I hear something or get a hunch about something, I feel obligated. It's not an obligation, it's just, it's how I am, to help out or to point into a direction. Have you ever checked into such and such? And sometimes I end up with conversations that the guy coming in for the eye exam wasn't expecting to get, but it's like, I'm a helper. That's what I do. It feels irresponsible not to bring up something when you know it.
0: You call yourself a helper, and being a big part of this community, as we've said before, for 40 years, can you tell me what it means when you get to the end of the road, so to speak, where you really see the difference that you're making for someone?
2: Well, I don't know, the end of the road sounds kind of terminal to me, so I'm a little nervous on approaching that one. I'm always expanding. I mean, always learning. I don't consider myself a know-it-all. I'm always testing myself and interested in other observations and then comparing them with my own and see if I need to twist a little bit of my understanding of things. So I think that's just the nature of a spirit, is to wonder. And I had a grandmother that everything was wonderful to her. I remember that, and then later on as I got older, I was like, well, wonderful means that you are full of wonder. That keeps things interesting. That probably has kept me in practice. I mean, the working with the people that have the headaches or the attention trouble has kept me interested in practicing optometry.
0: Do you think that's what sets you apart from so many others in your field, the fact that you feel so obligated to actually figure it out?
2: I can't speak for the other guy, okay? I'm definitely set apart because I have trouble with getting other eye doctors to even look at what we're doing, and that actually comes from some stigmas with regard to the prism that you use, which is just a little thing that's ground into a lens. It's simple to do, doesn't cost hardly anything, and yet it's an area that we just were not versed in coming out of school. If I'm different than the other guys, it's because I haven't written my book and they haven't read it yet. It's all on me. It's lonely at the top.
0: If someone out there has been to other eye doctors, still experience those same headaches, still experiencing those same issues, not getting any relief, can they come see you?
2: Yeah, I can show them in 20 seconds. I can literally test them and then show them what I would do, and 80% of them will see the difference instantly. There's another 20% that it's kind of like they're locked in, and so their system is slow to respond to it, but they do respond in the short term.
0: So you are accepting new patients?
2: Oh yeah, that's the only way you can learn, is to keep seeing, you know, what's that next guy gonna be? What's coming through the door? Or who's my staff got set up for me now?
0: And you're gonna continue to be a part of the Moberly community?
2: Yeah, I don't have any plans on going anywhere. People are asking me, okay, so when are you gonna retire? And I don't work that many days now. I'm starting to think about retiring, and that's about where I'm at right now. Our phone number is 660-263-3737. We're located across from the post office on Reed Street in Moberly.
0: Dr. Dan Bordson in Moberly, and I do want to let you know that right now they're holding their Garden Harvest Special. 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

0: News. I'm CJ Papa. Hawaii on alert. Fox weather. Hurricane specialist Brian Norcross.
1: Tropical storm Lala has formed about 700 miles to the southeast of the Big Island. The bad weather will arrive at the Big Island of Hawaii late Friday and then spread across the Hawaiian island chain over the weekend.
0: The storm carries with it heavy rain and up on the mountains, hurricane force winds. Secretary Ward Pete Hegseth says the U.S. can hold its naval blockade of Iranian ports for as long as needed. But what about the strait itself?
2: The Persian Gulf Strait Authority, an Iranian government agency, said Wednesday claims and repeated posts by U.S. officials that the Strait of Hormuz is no longer blocked do not change the reality. The Strait of Hormuz remains blocked and will not be reopened until Iran's conditions are accepted.
0: Fox's Trey Yanks reporting from Tel Aviv. 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
4: Here's a look at your forecast. An extreme heat warning continues. A mix of clouds and sun this afternoon with highs around 93. Mainly clear tonight. Slight chance of thunderstorms, 76. Partly cloudy tomorrow. Highs level off around 95. Temperatures a bit above average Saturday and Sunday with highs from the low 90s to the mid 90s. Slight chance for storms Sunday. I'm Staff Meteorologist Paul Trombley. Right now, it's 91 degrees.
5: September corn down 8¾ at 448¼. December down 8¾ at 472. March down 8½ at 488. September soybeans up 1¾ at 1167. November up 1/2 at 1183¾. January up 1/4 at 1199¼. September Chicago wheat up 1¼ at 654. December down 1/2 at 669¼. July unchanged at 692¾. October live cattle down 340 at 220.40, December down 310 at 219.70, September feeder cattle down 170 at 337.65, October down 127 at 329.12, November down 115 at 321.72, October lean hogs down 135 at 82.20, and the Dow is down 20 points at 53,750. With this look at your markets, I'm Kaylin Lair. 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

0: Here's a look at your forecast. An extreme heat warning continues. A mix of clouds and sun this afternoon with highs around 93. Mainly clear tonight. Slight chance of thunderstorms, 76. Partly cloudy tomorrow. Highs level off around 95. Temperatures a bit above average Saturday and Sunday with highs from the low 90s to the mid 90s. Slight chance for storms Sunday. I'm Staff Meteorologist Paul Trombley. Right now, it's 91 degrees.
1: September corn down 8¾ at 448¼. December down 8¾ at 472. March down 8½ at 488. September soybeans up 1¾ at 1167. November up 1/2 at 1183¾. January up 1/4 at 1199¼. September Chicago wheat up 1¼ at 654. December down 1/2 at 669¼. July unchanged at 692¾. October live cattle down 340 at 220.40. December down 310 at 219.70. September feeder cattle down 170 at 337.65. October down 127 at 329.12. November down 115 at 321.72. October lean hogs down 135 at 82.20. And the Dow is down 20 points at 53,750. With this look at your markets, I'm Kaylin Lair. On TFN, the Farm Net.
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3: Hi, this is Ann at Dr. Bortson's office, and Dr. Dan has had the office staff so busy we were unable to plant gardens this year. 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

0: Gianna DeLosi, Iran is again insisting it controls the Strait of Hormuz the day after President Trump again claimed the U.S. controls the waterway.
1: The focus on Iran comes as we're also tracking developments between Israel and Lebanon. Talks are set to resume in September in Rome, aimed at normalizing ties between the two countries and disarming Iran-backed Hezbollah. Still, details have to be worked out about proposed security zones.
0: Fox's Trey Yanks in Tel Aviv, the vice president referring hospitals to and care providers to the Justice Department, saying some transgender services were fraudulent.
2: In a report from the Health and Human Services Department, investigators say doctors and hospitals billed insurance companies more than $60 million for treatments for adolescents as young as 13 years old. The report accuses healthcare providers of pushing needless gender transition treatments because it is more costly.
0: Fox's Jared Halpern, America's listening to Fox News.
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4: The Harrison County coroner confirmed the identity of the pilot who died in a plane crash north of Bethany. In a post, Andre Rimmer said William M. Anderson, 73 years old, was operating the Piper PA-24 Comanche last Tuesday. The intended destination remains unknown. The aircraft reportedly disappeared from radar around 7 p.m. The Jackson County Medical Examiner's Office worked to confirm Anderson's identity. The cause of the crash is under active investigation by the Federal Aviation Administration and National Transportation Safety Board. The town of Bolivar is getting rid of its flock cameras. The Bolivar Board of Aldermen voted unanimously yesterday to terminate their contract with Flock. The letter of termination calls for cameras to immediately discontinue license plate detection, video capture, and data sharing. A University of Missouri researcher has received a $1.15 million USDA grant to expand a mobile app that helps pork producers prevent heat stress in pigs. Jay Johnson, an associate professor in MU's College of Agriculture, Food and Natural

0: Resources developed the Hot Hog app to help farmers spot heat-related risk before pigs begin to show symptoms. The app provides location-specific forecasts and alerts so producers can take steps to protect pigs during extreme heat. Pigs are especially vulnerable to high temperatures because they do not sweat. University officials say heat stress can affect animal welfare, slow growth, reduce reproductive performance, and in severe cases, lead to death. The grant will help expand the app beyond sows to include weaned pigs and market weight hogs. Researchers will also use Mizzou facilities to study how pigs respond to heat and improve the app's recommendation for producers. Johnson launched Hot Hog in 2023. The free app is now used by more than 2,000 people in more than 50 countries. You are listening to news at CentralMoInfo.com. General John Pershing's boyhood home in Laclede has a new foundation. According to the Missouri State Parks, contractors lifted the entire home over 10 feet off the original foundation to install a new basement. New stone was also installed to maintain a classic historic look. The completion of the project is expected to be finished in September with the installation of new gutters, grass planting, and rebuilding of an outside cellar. Pershing served as commander of American Expeditionary Forces in World War I. Missouri is seeing fewer initial unemployment claims. According to the Missouri Department of Labor, there were 2,251 claims filed during the week ending in August 1st. That marks a decrease of more than 200 claims from the previous week. For news at CentralMoInfo.com, I'm Elena Doctorian.
1: Here's a look at your forecast. An extreme heat warning continues until 8 p.m. tomorrow night. Lots of sunshine this afternoon with daytime highs approaching 93. Mainly clear skies again tonight. Slight chance of thunderstorms. Lows dip down to about 76. Daytime highs approaching 95 tomorrow. Partly cloudy skies. Mid-90s Saturday, turning cooler Sunday with highs in the low 90s and storms. I'm staff meteorologist Paul Trombley. Currently 93.
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3: Let's take a look at your closing settlement report. September corn down 9 at 448, December down 8 and 3 quarters at 472, March down 8 and 3 quarters at 487 and 3 quarters. September soybeans up 3 quarters at 1166, November down 1 at 1182 and a quarter, January down 1 and a quarter at 1197 and 3 quarters. September Chicago wheat unchanged at 652 and 3 quarters, December down 1 and a half at 668 and a quarter, July down a quarter at 692 and a half. October live cattle down 375 at 220.05, December down 335 at 219.45, September feeder cattle down 215 at 337.20, October down 160 at 328.80, November down 140 at 321.47, October lean hogs down 142 at 82.12. With this look at your closing settlement report, I'm Kaylin Lair on TFN, the Farm Net.
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0: As we roll on here at day one of the fair, if you come on out to the fairgrounds in Sedalia, one of the new things that you will see is the Governor Michael L. Parson Arena, not only fully erected, but now open for business. They had the opening ceremony a little earlier this morning. If you stop by there, you'll also see some of the guys with the U.S. Army out here today, and Lieutenant Pierce Guthrie is one of those fellows who was gracious enough to come and join us. Thanks for chatting with us.
1: Yeah, absolutely.
0: Is this your first time here at the fair?
1: We've come out here to kind of scope the setup, but this is our first time seeing the full experience come together.
0: All righty. Well, obviously, you guys are out here for recruitment purposes. Tell me why it's more important than ever for folks to try and enlist with the Army.
1: I think that we're at a time in our nation's history where there are more opportunities than ever within the Army. We have a wide plethora of military occupational specialties that I think can cater to anyone's skill sets and interests. It's just a great opportunity to set yourself up for success in the future. There are a lot of military occupation specialties, like I said, that offer certifications and classroom time to set yourself up well for the future. So we're out here really offering opportunities to change people's lives.
0: Yeah, one of those many different kind of, I guess, perks, as it were, of getting a chance to enlist. Like you said, you get your education and so many other things as well, right?
1: Yeah, absolutely. And on top of that, just the opportunity to wear the nation's cloth and have a dedication to duty and serve your country. It's super fulfilling. It's certainly the most fulfilling profession I've ever been in my entire life. And I think everyone who is a qualified applicant that's able to do it, it's something that'll set you on it'll really change the way that you view the country and set you up well for the future.
0: Last thing would be, I imagine this year in particular, it's been kind of special, some of the things you've gotten to do celebrating the nation's birthday, 250 years, right?
1: Mm-hmm. Yeah, absolutely. We went out and we did an Army 250th event, celebrating the 250 years of the country. Yeah, massive milestone and a really cool time to be part of the military. A lot of patriotism, a lot of pride in the nation, and it was a great thing to be a part of.
0: All right, Lieutenant Guthrie, we're going to catch up with you here in a little bit later to talk about some other things you guys have here at the fair, okay?
1: Awesome, sounds great.
0: Come on out, folks. You can see the folks of the U.S. Army at the newly opened Parson Arena. It's on the very southwest side of the fairgrounds here in Sedalia. It's all part of day one of the 2026 Missouri State Fair. I'm Nathan Gertz on TFM, the FarmNet.
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1: Here's a look at your forecast. An extreme heat warning continues until 8 p.m. tomorrow night. Lots of sunshine this afternoon with daytime highs approaching 93. Mainly clear skies again tonight. Slight chance of thunderstorms. Lows dip down to about 76. Daytime highs approaching 95 tomorrow. Partly cloudy skies. Mid-90s Saturday, turning cooler Sunday with highs in the low 90s and storms. I'm staff meteorologist Paul Trombley. Currently 93.
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0: News, I'm John Saucier. ICE reportedly is planning to spend as much as $20 million to give immigration officers electric shock gloves. Borders aren't Tom Homan defending the plan as a way to protect federal agents on Fox News Channel.
1: You've seen the videos in the past year and a half, the fights on the street where officers are overwhelmed. This would be a tool they can use to make someone compliant.
0: New York Attorney General Letitia James threatening to prosecute officers who misuse the gloves in her state. A judge temporarily pausing New York City's new second home tax after several city homeowners sued the government. New York Republican gubernatorial candidate Bruce Blakeman criticizes New York City Mayor Zoran Mamdani on Fox Business.
2: His policies are destroying the economy of New York City and will hurt the whole state. So I will have to keep him in check, and I will keep him in check. I know what to do.
0: The mayor's called the tax fair and beneficial for working New York City residents. 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
4: A crash in Randolph County left a 29-year-old woman seriously injured. The wreck happened August the 10th on Route JJ, half a mile east of Huntsville. The Clark woman's 2019 Ford Edge crossed the center line, striking a 2009 Ford F-350. The Ford Edge traveled off the right side of the road, and a third vehicle, a 2024 Ford Maverick, was struck by the debris from the initial collision. The woman was transported by Randolph County Ambulance to the University of Missouri Hospital with serious injuries. Each of the men in the involved vehicles were uninjured, and their cars were driven from the scene. The Ford Edge was damaged extensively and towed. Exercising in really hot weather can be dangerous, but it can be done with precautions. Scott Pringle reports.
5: Laura Marsh, the head of Sports Medicine Fellowship at Texas A&M University, recommends exercising in the morning and evening on really hot days.
6: Most importantly is to find a cool space. And so either get in the shade, preferably get into an air-conditioned situation, hydrate, cool cloths, cool water.
5: She says once the temperature is over 90 for a heat index, that's when the concern starts going up. But 103 for heat index really increases the risk of heat illness and heat injury. Marsh says folks should not be out exercising in the sun for probably more than 30 minutes when the heat index hits triple digits. I'm Scott Pringle.
4: A group of Missouri lawmakers are proposing legislation to regulate artificial intelligence infrastructure. The Missouri House Future Caucus announced the plans yesterday in St. Charles. The group also released an AI infrastructure community evaluation framework, which can be used by local communities when vetting possible data center projects. ICE agents may soon be wearing electric gloves capable of delivering painful shocks. Michael Kastner explains.
7: The Department of Homeland Security issued a notice this week saying ICE plans to spend $20 million on thousands of pairs of the electric gloves. The Kentucky company that makes the gloves says they offer a humane, low-optics de-escalation solution for many situations facing officers and that they leave no burns, marks, or scars. The DHS contract says the electric gloves could be distributed as soon as next March. I'm Michael Kastner.
4: The Back to Cool Ice Cream Social is coming up on Monday the 17th. 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That's the Gray Cunningham Silver Rails Event Center, 202 East Moore Street in La Plata on Monday the 17th from 5 to 7 p.m. For news at centralmoinfo.com, I'm Elena Doctorian.
8: Here's a look at your forecast. An extreme heat warning remains in effect. Lots of sunshine this afternoon with daytime highs approaching 93. Mainly clear skies again tonight. Slight chance of thunderstorms. Lows dip down to about 75. Partly cloudy tomorrow. Highs around 95. Partly cloudy Saturday with highs in the low 90s. Slight chance of thunderstorms Sunday. I'm staff meteorologist Paul Trombley. Currently, it's 94 degrees.
9: Let's take a look at your closing settlement report. September corn down 9 at 448, December down 8 and 3 quarters at 472, March down 8 and 3 quarters at 487 and 3 quarters. September soybeans up 3 quarters at 1166, November down 1 at 1182 and a quarter, January down 1 and a quarter at 1197 and 3 quarters. September Chicago wheat unchanged at 652¾. December down 1½ at 668¼. July down 0.25 at 692½. October live cattle down 375 at 220.05. December down 335 at 219.45. September feeder cattle down 215 at 337.20. October down 160 at 328.80. November down 140 at 321.47. October lean hogs down 142 at 82.12. With this look at your closing settlement report, I'm Kaylin Lair on TFN, the Farm Net.
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0: Here's a look at your forecast. An extreme heat warning remains in effect. Lots of sunshine this afternoon with daytime highs approaching 93. Mainly clear skies again tonight. Slight chance of thunderstorms. Lows dip down to about 75. Partly cloudy tomorrow. Highs around 95. Partly cloudy Saturday with highs in the low 90s. Slight chance of thunderstorms Sunday. I'm staff meteorologist Paul Trombley. Currently, it's 94 degrees.
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0: News. I'm Ann Carrick. A battle of words and control over the Strait of Hormuz. Fox's Trey Yinks.
1: The Persian Gulf Strait Authority, an Iranian government agency, said Wednesday claims and repeated posts by U.S. officials that the Strait of Hormuz is no longer blocked do not change the reality. The Strait of Hormuz remains blocked and will not be reopened until Iran's conditions are accepted.
0: The president posting yesterday the U.S. has total control of the strait. White House Press Secretary Karoline Leavitt is stepping down from her role. Fox's Peter Ducey.
2: Leavitt says, since returning to the White House after the birth of my daughter, I have felt in my heart that I cannot be the best mom my two young children deserve while devoting the constant time, energy, and attention required of the White House Press Secretary.
0: Leavitt posting on social media, the decision was bittersweet, and serving as press secretary was the honor and adventure of a lifetime. 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
4: The Harrison County coroner confirmed the identity of the pilot who died in a plane crash north of Bethany. In a post, Andre Rimmer said William M. Anderson, 73 years old, was operating the Piper PA-24 Comanche last Tuesday. The intended destination remains unknown. The aircraft reportedly disappeared from radar around 7 p.m. The Jackson County Medical Examiner's Office worked to confirm Anderson's identity. The cause of the crash is under active investigation by the Federal Aviation Administration and National Transportation Safety Board. The town of Bolivar is getting rid of its flock cameras. The Bolivar Board of Aldermen voted unanimously yesterday to terminate their contract with Flock. The letter of termination calls for cameras to immediately discontinue license plate detection, video capture, and data sharing. A University of Missouri researcher has received a $1.15 million USDA grant to expand a mobile app that helps pork producers prevent heat stress in pigs. Jay Johnson, an associate professor in MU's College of Agriculture, Food and Natural Resources, developed the Hot Hog app to help farmers spot heat-related risk before pigs begin to show symptoms. The app provides location-specific forecasts and alerts so producers can take steps to protect pigs during extreme heat. Pigs are especially vulnerable to high temperatures because they do not sweat. University officials say heat stress can affect animal welfare, slow growth, reduce reproductive performance, and in severe cases, lead to death. The grant will help expand the app beyond sows to include weaned pigs and market weight hogs. Researchers will also use Mizzou facilities to study how pigs respond to heat and improve the app's recommendation for producers. Johnson launched Hot Hog in 2023. The free app is now used by more than 2,000 people in more than 50 countries. You're listening to news at centralmoinfo.com. General John Pershing's boyhood home in Laclede has a new foundation. According to the Missouri State Parks, contractors lifted the entire home over 10 feet off the original foundation to install a new basement. New stone was also installed to maintain a classic historic look. The completion of the project is expected to be finished in September with the installation of new gutters, grass planting, and rebuilding of an outside cellar. Pershing served as commander of American Expeditionary Forces in World War I. Missouri is seeing fewer initial unemployment claims. According to the Missouri Department of Labor, there were 2,251 claims filed during the week ending in August 1st. That marks a decrease of more than 200 claims from the previous week. For news at centralmoinfo.com, I'm Elena Doctorian.
5: Here's a look at your forecast. An extreme heat warning remains in effect. Mainly clear skies this afternoon, with daytime highs approaching 93. Mainly clear skies tonight, slight chance of thunderstorms, lows level off around 75. Sunshine mixed with clouds at times, tomorrow, highs around 95. A mix of clouds and sun, Saturday, with highs around 93. 91, slight chance for storms, Sunday. I'm staff meteorologist Kara Foster. Currently, it's 95 degrees.
6: Let's take a look at your closing settlement report. September corn down 9 at 448, December down 8 and 3 quarters at 472, March down 8 and 3 quarters at 487 and 3 quarters. September soybeans up 3/4 at 11.66. November down 1 at 11.82 1/4. January down 1 1/4 at 11.97 3/4. September Chicago wheat unchanged at 6.52 3/4. December down 1 1/2 at 6.68 1/4. July down 1/4 at 6.92 1/2. October live cattle down 375 at

0: 220.05, December down 335 at 219.45, September feeder cattle down 215 at 337.20, October down 160 at 328.80, November down 140 at 321.47. October lean hogs down 142 at 82.12. With this look at your closing settlement report, I'm Kaylin Lair on TFN The Farm Net.
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2: We're continuing with our coverage of day one here at the fair. It is a sunny and hot one, so grab your sunscreen and water and your sunglasses and hats, but come on out and enjoy the Missouri State Fair. So many cool things happening. Of course, the big concert tonight is Bailey Zimmerman at 7 o'clock out at the grandstand. You can see the newly opened Governor Michael Parson Arena. They had the opening ceremony, ribbon cutting for that earlier today. And folks, it is fully open for business. There's going to be rodeo action tonight through Saturday happening in the arena. One of the things that's out here at the arena as well is a setup with the U.S. Army. We've been talking with Lieutenant Pierce Guthrie about it. What'd you guys end up bringing to the fair here?
3: So we brought out, I'm super excited about it, Special Operations Trailer. If you go inside, we have a wide range of virtual reality experiences, one being the Mike 249, which is a light machine gun that the patrons of the fair can come in and get a virtual reality experience shooting that, and then a 9mm pistol simulation range as well. We have a parachute simulator that you can hop into virtual reality and, you know, fall from the sky as the special operators would in the Army. An Apache helicopter simulator. We got static displays with weapons that have been used by special operations in real conflicts. It kind of shows off their summertime and wintertime clothing in special operations. And then on top of that, if you want to try on an Army, it's called an IOTV. It's like a bulletproof vest. And then our Army combat helmet, you can come in and try on some Army gear and, you know, see if you can hold it up, see how heavy it is. If you're 14 years or older, you're good to get in by yourself. You can do the full experience by yourself. If you're younger than that, going to need a parent or guardian. But we want everyone to come out and get to experience it. It's very special.
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3: Yeah, absolutely. 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
2: Well, obviously, we hope that you get a lot of folks that come to your booth and want to enlist. If they can't stop by, 1-800-USA-ARMY or GoArmy.com are great sources for info. The last thing I wanted to ask you is, for those, again, that are interested in doing it, we sort of talked about it a little bit earlier, but there are so many opportunities that come from being in the Army, so many things that will happen for you after you've served your time in the Army as well.
3: Yeah, absolutely. I would highly recommend it for anyone who's considering military service. It has been the absolute honor of my lifetime to be able to get my education paid for, selflessly serve the nation that has given me so much. And really, if you're at a place in life where you don't know where you're going to go, you're looking for opportunities, you can get everything you're looking for with the U.S. Army and more. You know, you want a group of highly trained friends who are competitive and are physical, we come out and the Army's got that for you. You want a good career that has good upward progression and you can, you know, continue to make more and more money as you work your way up. It's awesome. You want someone who takes care of your friends and family, someone who looks out for you, has your back, you got the U.S. Army. And on top of that, you get the pride of serving your nation. So highly recommend to anyone who wants to.
2: Lieutenant Guthrie, really appreciate your time today.
3: Yeah, thank you for having me.
2: We hope that you'll come out and see the U.S. Army booth here again. It's at the new Governor Parson Arena that just opened today. And like we said, we'll be open for rodeo action tonight through Saturday, among all the things that you can do today and all throughout the 2026 Missouri State Fair. Reporting live from Sedalia, I'm Nathan Gertz on TFN, the Farm Net.
4: Here's a look at your forecast. An extreme heat warning remains in effect. Mainly clear skies this afternoon with daytime highs approaching 93. Mainly clear skies tonight, slight chance of thunderstorms, lows level off around 75. Sunshine mixed with clouds at times. Tomorrow, highs around 95. A mix of clouds and sun. Saturday, with highs around 93. 91, slight chance for storms. Sunday. I'm staff meteorologist Kara Foster. Right now, it's 93 degrees.
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10: There are a lot of things that the normal person is just oblivious to when it comes to eye health. And I know that that experience that you have 40 years being in the Moberly community has probably really helped you as far as knowing how to help someone in each unique situation.
11: It's not just the patients, it's the doctors too, because I was oblivious to all this too. In fact, I've actually found that a couple concepts that we were taught in school and held as kind of gospel actually were not correct. And I had to almost unthink or unlearn some things that I learned in school to become proficient with this. I've cured a migraine headache via the internet in Norway. The person was getting migraines all the time and doesn't get them at all. It's silly simple. Otherwise, I would have never gotten it.
10: What's the biggest misconception you hear over and over again the last 40 years that you've been doing this from someone who is just oblivious about taking care of their own eyes?
11: I think people go to the dentist before they go to the eye doctor, and I've never understood that, because what do you rather lose, your teeth or your eyes? I think the dentists have done a lot better job of, I don't know if it's scaring people or promoting to people what it is, but it seems like they've done a better job than what optometrists have.
10: If you save one person's eye health from doing this Spotlight interview today, I think we've done something.
11: And I'm not afraid when a patient comes in, if I hear something or get a hunch about something, I feel obligated. It's not an obligation, it's just, it's how I am, to help out or to point into a direction. Have you ever checked into such and such? And sometimes I end up in conversations that the guy coming in for the eye exam wasn't expecting to get, but it's like, I'm a helper. That's what I do. It feels irresponsible not to bring up something when you know it.
10: You call yourself a helper, and being a big part of this community, as we've said before, for 40 years, can you tell me what it means when you get to the end of the road, so to speak, where you really see the difference that you're making for someone?
11: Well, I don't know, the end of the road sounds kind of terminal to me, so I'm a little nervous on approaching that one. I'm always expanding. I mean, always learning. I don't consider myself a know-it-all. I'm always testing myself and interested in other observations and then comparing them with my own and see if I need to twist a little bit of my understanding of things. So I think that's just the nature of a spirit, is to wonder. And I had a grandmother that everything was wonderful to her. I remember that. And then later on, as I got older, I was like, well, wonderful means that you're full of wonder. That keeps things interesting. That probably has kept me in practice. I mean, the working with the people that have the headaches or the attention trouble has kept me interested in practicing optometry.
10: Do you think that's what sets you apart from so many others in your field, the fact that you feel so obligated to actually figure it out?
11: I can't speak for the other guy, okay? I'm definitely set apart because I have trouble with getting other eye doctors to even look at what we're doing. And that actually comes from some stigmas with regard to the prism that you use, which is just a little thing that's ground into a lens. It's simple to do, doesn't cost hardly anything. And yet it's an area that we just were not versed in coming out of school. If I'm different than the other guys, it's because I haven't written my book and they haven't read it yet. It's all on me. It's lonely at the top.
10: If someone out there has been to other eye doctors, still experiencing those same headaches, still experiencing those same issues, not getting any relief, can they come see you?
11: Yeah, I can show them in 20 seconds. I can literally test them and then show them what I would do, and 80% of them will see the difference instantly. There's another 20% that it's kind of like they're locked in, and so their system is slow to respond to it, but they do respond in the short term.
9: So you are accepting new patients?
11: Oh, yeah. That's the only way you can learn is to keep seeing, you know, what's that next guy going to be? What's coming through the door? Or who's my staff got set up for me now?
9: And you're going to continue to be a part of the Moberly community?
11: Yeah, I don't have any plans on going anywhere. People are asking me, okay, so when are you going to retire? And I don't work that many days now. I'm starting to think about retiring, and that's about where I'm at right now. Our phone number is 660-263-3737. We're located across from the post office on Reed Street in Moberly.
10: Dr. Dan Bordson in Moberly, and I do want to let you know that right now they're holding their Garden Harvest Special. Now to the end of August, take in a bag of produce, get $20 off of an eye exam, $20 off of eyeglasses or contacts. With this Spotlight interview, I'm Stephanie Shannon.
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0: News. I'm John Saucier. Iowa Congresswoman and Republican Senate nominee Ashley Hinson appearing on the Fox News Rundown podcast, pledging support a ban on congressional stock trading in the Senate.
1: Congress should not be a casino. It shouldn't be the best job in the world to trade on Wall Street with insider information. And so that's why I've led the charge, again, leading by example and selling all of my publicly traded stocks, and then making sure that other members of Congress can't do the same.
0: Meanwhile, in New York, a judge has temporarily paused New York City's new second home tax after several city homeowners have sued the government over this proposal. New York Republican gubernatorial candidate Bruce Blakeman criticizing New York City Mayor Zohran Mamdani on Fox Business.
2: His policies are destroying the economy of New York City and will hurt the whole state. So I will have to keep him in check, and I will keep him in check. I know what to do.
0: The mayor calling the tax beneficial for working New York City residents. 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
4: A crash in Randolph County left a 29-year-old woman seriously injured. The wreck happened August the 10th on Route JJ, half a mile east of Huntsville. The Clark woman's 2019 Ford Edge crossed the center line, striking a 2009 Ford F-350. The Ford Edge traveled off the right side of the road, and a third vehicle, a 2024 Ford Maverick, was struck by the debris from the initial collision. The woman was transported by Randolph County Ambulance to the University of Missouri Hospital with serious injuries. Each of the men in the involved vehicles were uninjured, and their cars were driven from the scene. The Ford Edge was damaged extensively and towed. Exercising in really hot weather can be dangerous, but it can be done with precautions. Scott Pringle reports.
5: Laura Marsh, the head of sports medicine fellowship at Texas A&M University, recommends exercising in the morning and evening on really hot days.
6: Most importantly is to find a cool space. And so either get in the shade, preferably get into an air-conditioned situation, hydrate, cool cloths, cool water.
5: She says once the temperature is over 90 for a heat index, that's when the concern starts going up. But 103 for heat index really increases the risk of heat illness and heat injury. Marsh says folks should not be out exercising in the sun for probably more than 30 minutes when the heat index hits triple digits. I'm Scott Pringle.
4: A group of Missouri lawmakers are proposing legislation to regulate artificial intelligence infrastructure. The Missouri House Future Caucus announced the plans yesterday in St. Charles. The group also released an AI infrastructure community evaluation framework, which can be used by local communities when vetting possible data center projects. ICE agents may soon be wearing electric gloves capable of delivering painful shocks, Michael Kastner explains.
7: The Department of Homeland Security issued a notice this week saying ICE plans to spend $20 million on thousands of pairs of the electric gloves. The Kentucky company that makes the gloves says they offer a humane, low-optics de-escalation solution for many situations facing officers and that they leave no burns, marks, or scars. The DHS contract says the electric gloves could be distributed as soon as next March. I'm Michael Kastner.
4: The Back to Cool Ice Cream Social is coming up on Monday the 17th. To celebrate the start of back to school season, stop by the Silver Rails Event Center in La Plata for free ice cream, games, crafts, snack packs, books, and school supplies. That's the Gray Cunningham Silver Rails Event Center, 202 East Moore Street in La Plata on Monday the 17th from 5 to 7 p.m. For news at CentralMoInfo.com, I'm Elena Doctorian.
8: Here's a look at your forecast. An extreme heat warning remains in effect. Mainly clear skies this afternoon with daytime highs approaching 93. Mainly clear skies tonight, slight chance of thunderstorms, lows level off around 75. Sunshine mixed with clouds at times tomorrow, highs around 95. A mix of clouds and sun Saturday with highs around 93. 91, slight chance for storms Sunday. I'm staff meteorologist Kara Foster. Right now, it's 93 degrees.
9: Let's take a look at your closing settlement report. September corn down 9 at 448, December down 8 and 3 quarters at 472, March down 8 and 3 quarters at 487 and 3 quarters. September soybeans up 3 quarters at 1166, November down 1 at 1182 and a quarter, January down 1 and a quarter at 1197 and 3 quarters. September Chicago wheat unchanged at 652¾. December down 1½ at 668¼. July down 0.25 at 692½. October live cattle down 375 at 220.05. December down 335 at 219.45. September feeder cattle down 215 at 337.20. October down 160 at 328.80. November down 140 at 321.47. October lean hogs down 142 at 82.12. With this look at your closing settlement report, I'm Kaylin Lair on TFN, the Farm Net.
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1: It's time for another update from the 2026 Missouri State Fair.
2: Once again, we're joining you here at the fair, and if you come on out, folks, you're going to see a lot of really cool things. One of them is the highway garden set up at the Missouri Department of Transportation. It's just a lovely spot, first of all, a lot of great wildlife set up, and you can also check out MoDOT's Transportation Exposition Center, where you see a lot of displays that'll teach you more about what MoDOT is doing to improve transportation in the state and keep you safe. I've got Travis Tessero with me right now. We're going to talk a little bit about a survey MoDOT is doing, roadkill observation and data system. What is roads, basically?
3: So the roads survey is basically we're trying to map where animals are having collisions with on the highway, but not just collisions. Anywhere you see an animal that you can map when you're driving down the road, obviously you're not driving, have your passenger mark it in. We want to know where the animals are crossing the road so that we can try to design our highways to help those animals get across the road without you hitting a deer or any other animal, so the animals are safe and so the people are safer driving down the highway.
2: I think every person who's ever encountered a deer is immediately interested in this, because trying to find a way to bring that data down would be immense, I imagine. And this requires the public's help in order to collect that data, right?
3: Absolutely. It is a citizen science-led opportunity. We want you to document when you see animals, where you see them, even if they're already roadkill that you didn't hit. Just yesterday, I saw a deer, and I thought, I need to map that in, because I don't want the public to hit those. And I know everyone changes, but there are lots of opportunities along the highway, Route 36 and Pershing State Park. We've got a lot of roadkill animals, trying to bring that number down. So the way we do that is actually we try to create fencing or other methods we can push the deer or the other animals to cross the road in a safer place.
2: And if you want to help collect the data to mark those spots that sort of work is being done, all it takes is download an app, right?
3: Correct. It is called the Roads app, R-O-A-D-S, and you just mark it in when you're driving. It's, or again, not when you're driving, but when you are a passenger or when you can stop, mark in where you saw the animal and it'll come into the database. And this is a cooperative effort between the Missouri Department of Transportation and the Missouri Department of Conservation, again, to try to lessen vehicle and animal collisions.
2: Yep, it's pretty simple. Just download that app. You can do it without signing in. You scan a QR code, and you'll be able to open the survey, and they'll give you all the materials you need to know what you need to do to collect data to help them out with something that will hopefully really do a tremendous job of limiting the amount of roadkill that we see on roadways in the state in the future. Hey, Travis, thanks for taking a little bit of time to tell us about it.
3: Thank you, sir. Appreciate it.
2: Come on out, folks. That's just one of the many things that MoDOT has lined up at Highway Gardens, and one of the many things that you can see here at the 2026 Missouri State Fair in Sedalia. I'm Nathan Gertz on TFN FarmNet.
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0: here's a look at your forecast. An extreme heat warning remains in effect. Mainly clear skies this afternoon, with daytime highs approaching 93. Mainly clear skies tonight, slight chance of thunderstorms, lows level off around 75. Sunshine mixed with clouds at times tomorrow, highs around 95. A mix of clouds and sun Saturday, with highs around 93. 91, slight chance for storms Sunday. I'm staff meteorologist Kara Foster. Right now, it's 93 degrees.
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0: Fox News. I'm Carmen Roberts. Luigi Mangione may change his plea tomorrow on federal charges in the killing of UnitedHealthcare CEO.
1: Mangione's lawyers and federal prosecutors asked for a last-minute conference tomorrow at court as the New York Post and the New York Times report Mangione is expected to plead guilty under a federal deal.
0: Fox's Brian Yenis. Iran insists the Strait of Hormuz is under its control after President Trump said this.
2: I think we will keep it. Our naval blockade is being called by everyone a wall of steel, and there is nothing Iran can do about it. Fox Iran says, shoots back. It can do plenty about it.
0: Fox's Jonathan Hunt in Tel Aviv. And the Kennedy Center Board votes again to add President Trump's name to the building's facade. 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
4: A man was in an accident in Sedalia on Saturday. At 9:59 p.m., the man was driving southbound on S. Peculiar Drive, north of East 25th Street, with a passenger. The 2024 Ford F-150 he was driving traveled off the left side of the roadway and struck a tree, overturning. The driver and occupant were both seriously injured. They were each transported by Central Cass EMS to Research Hospital. Neither were wearing a safety device. The Ford was totaled and towed from the scene. During COVID, Texas schools scrambled to get kids laptops as a part of a shift to online learning. 6 years later, there is a push by Governor Abbott to roll back screen time.
5: Too much screen time hinders, as opposed to helping, educating a child.
4: He says last session, lawmakers banned cell phones in schools, and that's had a positive impact.
5: It's proven to be overwhelmingly successful.
4: But it does not apply to district-issued laptops and tablets. And there's been little movement in state legislature toward broader restrictions on classroom technology. President Donald Trump's executive order to change the childhood vaccine schedule could endear him to some Make America Healthy Again voters who wanted more flexibility for immunization. But the Republican president's order is attracting attacks designed to hurt his aligned candidates in November's midterm elections. Trump's order was part of a year-long focus he's had on spacing out shots in separate visits, an idea contradicting medical groups' guidance. But even among the MAHA coalition Trump credits with helping him win back the White House, a poll shows re-evaluating vaccine safety is not a top concern. Democrats slam Trump's order in messages to voters. Public health experts warn spacing out shots could increase infection risk. You're listening to news at centralmoinfo.com. Missouri is dealing with the third highest number of cyclosporiasis cases in the country. The Missouri Department of Health and Human Services says that there are 1,577 cases of the intestinal parasite. That marks a jump of more than 500 cases in the last week, and Missouri trails only Michigan and Ohio in number of cases. Symptoms of the virus include diarrhea, nausea, and fatigue. General John Pershing's boyhood home in Laclede has a new foundation. According to the Missouri State Parks, contractors lifted the entire home over 10 feet off the original foundation to install a new basement. New stone was also installed to maintain a classic historic look. The completion of the project is expected to be finished in September with the installation of new gutters, grass planting, and rebuilding of an outside cellar. Pershing served as commander of American Expeditionary Forces in World War I. For news at centralmoinfo.com, I'm Elena Doctorian.
6: Here's a look at your forecast. An extreme heat warning remains in effect. Mainly clear skies this afternoon, with daytime highs approaching 93. Mainly clear skies tonight, slight chance of thunderstorms, lows level off around 75. Sunshine mixed with clouds at times tomorrow, highs around 95. A mix of clouds and sun Saturday, with highs around 93. 91, slight chance for storms Sunday. I'm staff meteorologist Kara Foster. Right now, it's 93 degrees.
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0: It's time for another update from the 2026 Missouri State Fair.
1: As we continue here at the 2026 Missouri State Fair, day one is Mizzou Day. And that's a pretty good reason for you to come out to the MOAG Theater, which will be Mizzou Central here at the fairgrounds in Sedalia. You're going to meet a lot of different people from all across the University of Missouri system. There are folks here from athletics, from the College of Art and Sciences, from the Veterinarian College. They have a really great setup when you first come in. You're also going to get to meet some folks who are working with Family Health and Nutrition, and with the extension on a campaign that they have for this year, Eat Smart Like a Tiger. Larry Roberts is one of those folks. He's kind enough to join us. Larry, you were just telling me, Eat Like a Tiger has been a campaign for a while now for the extension. And this go-around, it's about eating smart like a tiger. What's kind of the general message when you say that you want people to take away?
2: Well, our main program is helping folks realize easy ways to use fresh and local ingredients to have a healthier diet, plus help with their budgeting. So save money.
1: And it's not just, you know, it's not just that people can come and talk to folks here at Mizzou Central about that. You're literally going to show them. You're doing cooking demonstrations today.
2: Yes.
1: And are you going to do those throughout the course of the fair?
2: We do 4 cooking demos every day of the fair. So we're here the entire time of the fair.
1: And these are all recipes that are fresh, natural ingredients that are pretty easy to get their hands on, right?
2: Yep, and we have recipe cards for everything we do. We have some links where you can get into our cookbooks. We have little giveaways, like today we're giving hot pads away. We have a little giveaway, and we're not trying to sell anything. We're just showing folks how to do healthy meals easy.
1: Yeah, there's a QR code when you come in as well. You can scan. That will take you to all the recipes that are going to be demonstrated here at the State Fair. I already like you guys because you have the Swedish Chef on one of your aprons.
2: I joke with everybody saying that he was my inspiration when I was younger, and then one of my coworkers brought me that a couple years ago, so I bring it to the fair with me.
1: Here's my favorite part about all this. You're going to learn how to be able to create something simple and healthy and quick and easy. It's a great little bit of information.
2: Yep.
1: But if you feel like you have to cheat, Buck's Ice Cream came here from Columbia, and you can grab a couple of scoops of Tiger Stripe,
2: yep,
1: right?
2: Yeah, you can't beat Buck's Ice Cream. It's good stuff.
1: Well, we really, really appreciate you being here. And if there's just any other way people want to learn more about Family Health and Nutrition with the extension, how else can they do that?
2: I just get a hold of, actually, every county in the state of Missouri has an extension office. And you can just get into your local extension office, and they'll direct you the correct place to go.
1: All right. Hey, thank you so much for talking with us today.
2: No problem. Thank you.
1: We really hope that you come see this, folks. Like we said, there's going to be 4 demonstrations, 10 a.m., noon, 2 p.m., 4 p.m., every day here at the fair that Family Health and Nutrition with the University of Missouri Extension is going to do. Cooking demonstrations, it'll be on the very far end of the MOAG Theater when you first come in. That is Mizzou Central. Hopefully you stop by today because it is Mizzou Day here at the 2026 Missouri State Fair. I'm Nathan Gertz for TFN, the Farm Net.

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1: An extreme heat warning remains in effect.
0: Mainly clear skies this afternoon, with daytime highs approaching 93. Mainly clear skies tonight, slight chance of thunderstorms, lows level off around 75. Sunshine mixed with clouds at times tomorrow, highs around 95. A mix of clouds and sun Saturday, with highs around 93. 91, slight chance for storms Sunday. I'm staff meteorologist Kara Foster. Right now, it's 93 degrees.
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6: 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But please don't scream in the drive-thru. 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